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8: Jersey weather. Tonight, 96 latest forecast out the overnight, dropping into the low 50s. Tomorrow, gorgeous day on deck with sunshine and highs in the mid 80s. South River 69, Toms River 63, Boss HQ

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1071 The Boss, 99.7 FM, a Stranger Things star opening up the door on a, maybe conspiracy theory regarding the show's ending. At least a theory about said ending. We'll tell you who is saying what in the Ralphie Report next. 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
1: All right, spoiler alert, I guess, if you haven't watched the end of Stranger Things or you plan on watching the entire series at some point, I feel like I shouldn't have to do spoiler alert at this point, but I did just to cover my base. All right, here we go. David Harbour, of course, was in the show, Stranger Things, and he spoke with my colleague Brendan Morrow over at USA Today last night at the Gotham TV Awards that happened up in the city. David, by the way, won an award, Best Supporting Performance in a Limited or Anthology Series for DTF St. Louis. Anyways, my buddy Brendan asked David what he thought about Eleven, Millie Bobby Brown's character. Is Eleven alive? David's response, I think she's dead. Wow. I'm sure that's got people saying either A, I told you so, or B, no, no way, right? More of the Ralphie Radio Show on the way. It's 107.1 The Boss.
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5: Jersey weather. All right, Nor'easter Nick's latest forecast out of the overnight, dropping into the low 50s. Tomorrow, sunshine, highs in the mid 80s for your Wednesday. Woodbridge 67, Tuckerton 62, Boss HQ 65.

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Greg T in the morning with Rochelle here on The Boss.

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The Great American State Fair has seen a number of performers drop out. One that did not drop out on his own, speaking out. We'll tell you who and what he said in the Ralphie Report.

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1: All right, this Great American State Fair is going to be happening in our nation's capital over a couple weeks to celebrate America 250. It is being put on, organized by President Trump's nonprofit, Freedom 250. And because of that, a number of musical acts that were originally scheduled to perform, including Bret Michaels and Martina McBride and a bunch of others, have dropped out. While there's one artist that's not dropping out, despite reports, by the way, that now they're going to shift from performances to just a speech from the president here at some point, and that is Vanilla Ice. Cue up the Ice Ice Baby, and we don't have to right now. Vanilla Ice tells CBS News, "It's as simple as a pimple for me. There's nothing to..."

But it's the birthday of America. It's not anything to do with politics. I don't know why they're turning it into politics. But then, of course, he does get political, and he goes on and says, I'd go play for anybody. Putin, whoever. Iran, oh boy. More of the Ralphie Radio Show on the way. Vanilla, look, appreciate the honesty, but you don't have to go that. More of the Ralphie Radio Show on the way. It's the boss.

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time. Classic hits and more for Holmdel Ralphie Radio Show on a Tuesday with music on the way from the Goo Goo Dolls and Guns N' Roses coming up within 15. You two first, Bono's daughter, Eve Hewson, in the new movie Disclosure Day, directed by the great Steven Spielberg. What a talented family, huh? 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
1: 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It's our way of saying thanks for listening to 1071 The Boss. 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
2: Jersey weather. Nor'easter, Nick's latest forecast on the overnight, dropping into the low 50s tomorrow. Highs in the mid 80s with sunshine for your Wednesday. Allenhurst, 65, West Creek, 60, Boss HQ, 64.

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107.1 The Boss, Taylor Swift, recording a new song for Toy Story 5. It'll be out on Friday. How many people are going to dress up as Taylor Swift Toy Story for Halloween? Somebody made that point on social media. I forgot who. But it's a great point, and it's so true. Early front runner for big costume.

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1: All right, Barry Manilow, exclusive interview with ABC Good Morning America. He's also done a few other outlets, but he's talking about recovery from lung cancer.

0: cancer. And the fact that his left lung collapsed, as far as his voice, he says, quote, "I don't know whether it's coming back. I did my first sound check about a month ago. I didn't sound like me at all. I just couldn't believe that it's over." Barry's hoping it's not over. He's still rehearsing. Thinks he sounds good, but the problem is he can't maintain his voice. He sound checks, and then the next day he can't talk, let alone sing. He keeps postponing these dates that he's had, and Vegas residency and the whole nine, and these venues are holding the dates, moving it, reissuing tickets, the whole nine. Hopefully Barry gets back on stage. It sounds like he still has an uphill battle, as he even says that the doctors told him gonna take about a year from, you know, when this all happened for you to feel, you know, back to normal. This happened earlier this year, so you would think not until 2027. Barry still trying to push it. Maybe you should slow down just a little bit. Not a spring chicken. An icon, though. More of the Ralphie Radio Show on the way. It's The Boss.
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1: 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This is The Boss.

Yeah, there you go. Playing classic hits and more for Sayreville Adolphe Radio Show on a Tuesday with music on the way from Lenny Kravitz and Olivia Dean within 15. Philip Bailey and Phil Collins first. 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
3: Jersey weather. Right, Nor'easter Nick's latest forecast on the overnight, dropping into the low 50s tomorrow. Highs in the mid 80s with sunshine for your Wednesday. Allenhurst 65, West Creek 60, Boss HQ 64.

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0: 7-1 The Boss. That's a wrap on the Ralphie Radio Show. Did you enjoy that rendition? Thank you. Al Levine, Hall of Fame show tomorrow night. I'm back Thursday. I'm The Boss.
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1: 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It's our way of saying thanks for listening to 1071 The Boss. 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
2: Hey, Genesis fans, get ready for the musical box. And then there was Phil. 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

And thanks for listening longer in Manasquan. It's 107.1 The Boss. It's 99.7. Happy Wednesday. Hunter Farman getting your morning started with John Paul.

107.1 The Boss, 99.7 FM in South Jersey, and anywhere on the free Boss app. It is going to be a busy July for Bon Jovi. Basically going to live at Madison Square Garden. They've got 9 shows booked for the venue. A little residency going on, all between July 7th and July 26th. Looks like the end of that tour. Then they go overseas, and who knows what happens from there. It's The Boss,

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2: Good morning. I'm Valerie C. Graves. The lawsuit against the Geo Group is expanded. The state's attorney general, Jennifer Davenport, ordering full access to Delaney Hall be granted to the health department, something protesters were asking for this whole last week. As News 12 reports, the lawsuit filed Tuesday is for more than just legal violations. It also covers human rights concerns. The locked beach gates in Seaside Heights was a screw-up. Mayor Tony Vaz saying that himself. The Facebook replies to the picture and story posted are priceless. Vaz talking to The Patch about portraits of the Jersey Shore. The page a local photographer owns. Part of all of this is because the gates are the size of baby gates. They got closed early on Sunday. They are locked each evening, but it shouldn't happen until after dark. Six agencies are deployed in the search and recovery efforts for a 14-year-old swimmer missing in Wildwood. Officials in Cape May County still have not found the teenager who went missing Monday while on a school trip to Wildwood. Dvoris Carter's a student with special needs from Philadelphia. He was with a family member. ABC News says he was briefly left alone. And Aaron Judge sidelined indefinitely, his injury having a huge ripple effect across the ranks for the Yankees. Left-hander Max Fried's currently on the injured list with a bone bruise, same thing that Judge has, and Fried's out for a month or more. There is more testing to be done on Judge's shoulder. That should happen today. No clue how he hurt himself, but it is more when he bats than when he throws. In our next report at 6, people are climbing out of the manholes in Brooklyn and taking off their clothes. We'll tell you about that. I'm Valerie Seagraves on 107.1, The Boss.
3: Good morning, all, and a quiet start to things as you head northbound on the Garden State Parkway all the way on up to the Driscoll Bridge. You're in good shape, really. No major difficulties elsewhere. The usual stuff. In fact, light traffic as you head out onto Route 9, Route 18, 33, 34, 35. Everybody is in good shape this morning as you travel around. Even New Jersey Transit behaving themselves, at least so far, they are on or close to schedule. So enjoy that sunrise. I'm Joe Nolan with Traffic 107.1, The Boss.
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107.1 The Boss, 99.7. Hunter Farman getting out of here for the morning. Coming up next is, of course, Greg T in the Morning with Rochelle. Don't forget about T's Tickets. Your chance twice this morning, twice all week long, to some of the summer's hottest shows. That'll be 7 and 8 o'clock this morning. We'll see where they will send you today, but all I know is you'll want to be listening for your chance to win. It's 107.1 The Boss. I'll see you later.

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1: Good morning. It's coming up on 6 o'clock. I'm Valerie Seagraves. New Jersey police ramp up security as the state prepares for the World Cup. FEMA chipping in millions of dollars to boost protective ranks and technology here and across the country.
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1: NBC News reports New Jersey State Police have been planning for this for 3 years. Drone technology? You betcha. Keep an eye to the sky. It's going to be a major component. The official warning is out. Beach captains talking about how to stay safe if you get caught in a rip current.
3: If you can just float, relax. The current's just going to take you out. Usually swimming left or right, parallel works, but sometimes it doesn't. But you want to relax and maybe wave for help on the beach.
1: As NJ.com reports, in Asbury, Joe Bongiovanni's had eyes on the surf for over 50 years. He says they have hundreds of rescues each season, but save thousands of lives. Six agencies are deployed in the search and recovery efforts for a 14-year-old swimmer missing in Wildwood. Officials in Cape May County still have not found the teenager who went missing Monday while on a school trip. Devoris Carter is a student with special needs from Philadelphia. He was with a family member. ABC News says he was briefly left alone. The locked beach gates in Seaside Heights was a screw-up. Mayor Tony Vaz saying that himself. The Facebook replies to the picture and story posted are priceless, though. Vaz talking to The Patch about portraits of the Jersey Shore, the page a local photographer owns. Part of it is because the gates are the size of baby gates, and they got closed early on Sunday. He took a picture of it, posted on Facebook. They are locked each evening, but it should not happen until after dark. And an investigation is underway after more than a dozen people were seen climbing in and out of manholes in Brooklyn, some, as they came out, changing their clothes on the streets. Residents telling Pix 11 they're not buying the story that police are telling cops, saying it wasn't a prank.
4: They climbed in the manholes, they searched, they went up and down the block, and lo and behold, they tell us they dropped their keys. I don't believe anyone dropped keys.
1: On one street in Williamsburg, 8 men were seen going underground at Bedford Avenue and Hayward Street. In our next report at 6:30, it is quiet now at Delaney Hall. Newark officials threaten more legal action as the lawsuit against the Geo Group expands. We'll tell you about that. I'm Valerie Seagraves on 107.1 The Boss.
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0: Together.
5: Well, good morning, everybody. And again, as you begin to travel on the Jersey Turnpike, we got a new problem. This is southbound, just south of Interchange 9 on the outer roadway, right by south of Route 18. Truck fire, that's in the right lane. You want to get over to the left as you come up to it. Of course, there's a little bit of rubbernecking at this point. Nothing terrible, but still you are going to have some delays in both directions out onto the Jersey Turnpike. Now, Route 18, the only worst, actually, it's in good shape all the way on up into New Brunswick. You do have some delays on Route 9, though, just north of Route 18. Everything else, though, in good shape. No problems on the parkway, at least not yet. And Mass Transit, New Jersey Transit trains and buses running on or close to schedule. I'm Joe Nolan with Traffic, 107.1 The Boss.
6: Good morning, everybody. Happy Wednesday to you. We got sunshine galore out there as high pressure builds in. It's going to be a really nice, pleasant day overall. Get out there, soak it up, and enjoy. 90s for the next few days before it cools back down into the 80s and then the 70s come Sunday. In the Norcast Weather Center, I'm Nor'easter Nick.
7: Thanks, Nick. All right, guys, it's me, Greg T, with your Boss Sports update from last night. Let's go. Yankees and the Mets, they both lost. Yankees lost to the Guardians 9-4. Your Mets, they lost to Seattle 8-3. Your Phillies, they got a win. They beat the Padres 3-2. Stanley Cup, yep, they dropped the puck last night in Raleigh, North Carolina. The Vegas Golden Knights, they took game one of a best-of-seven series over the Hurricanes 5-4. Now, your Boss Sports lineup for tonight. Are you guys ready? It's all about the NBA Finals. The Knicks and the Spurs, they tip off in San Antonio. Game one tonight, 8:30 on ABC. I know Knicks fans are ready to celebrate. They cannot wait. So good luck and enjoy the game. It's Yankees-Guardians at 7:05 at the stadium. Mets-Mariners in Seattle afternoon game at 3:40. And your Phillies and the Padres back at it in Philly at 6:40. And your New York Liberty, they're on the hardwood tonight as they take on the Toronto Tempo.

0: in Brooklyn, 7:30. And that does it. That is your Boss Sports wrap-up. 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
0: 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Ladies and gentlemen, you found us. It's Greg T in the morning.

0: Morning with Rochelle. Rochelle, good morning.
1: Good morning, T.
0: How you doing?
1: I'm okay. How are you?
0: All right. Hanging in there.
1: Good.
0: We got Valerie Seagraves in with us. Valerie, good morning to you.
2: Hey, hey, GT.
0: I love how the farm just comes alive. Everybody wants to get fed. Speaking of, Rochelle, I owe you breakfast this morning. I do. We made a bet. I lost. Breakfast is on me. Valerie, you're in too. I'm buying breakfast this morning.
2: Wow.
0: Yeah. That's right. Bacon, egg, and cheese sandwiches all around.
2: A man of his word.
0: That's right. I stick to it. Unlike some, I am a man of my word. That is right. That's right. Joe Nolan making his way into the studio as well. And let's go around the room. The phone lines are now officially open. 732-774-4444. So if you'd like to dial us up, text us. Tell us how your day was yesterday and what's your day like today. Rochelle, how was your day like yesterday?
1: Well, my day was great. After I left here, I went to the gym and I did a Pilates class, which was super fun. And it was there was these three girls in there who had never done Pilates, and they made the whole class amazing because they were just laughing the whole time. So like in Pilates, they have like this ball that you use and you can put it behind your neck or your back or whatever. It kind of, you have to use it and balance on it. And these girls just could not get the hang of it and were falling off the balls. And like, I mean, all of us were just cracking up at them. And it was so funny. I got the best ab workout ever because of these girls in the class. It was
2: because
1: really
2: it was
1: great.
2: Exercise and laughing at the same time.
1: It was. And they were so, I don't know if they had went and had margaritas before the class. I don't know what they did, but they could not stay on these little balls like to save their life. And they just were cracking up. And it was hilarious.
0: Maybe they got a little high.
1: Something was going on. But they were just giggly and laughing. And
2: why would you say that, T?
0: Well, that's going to make
2: you
0: giggle
2: and laugh.
0: You
2: mean like getting an exercise high? Is that what you're talking about?
0: No, I'm talking about like they sat there in the parking lot and
2: hit the vape up a little bit.
0: Went in. That's right. And they were laughing, having a great time.
1: It's possible, but it was like the funniest 45-minute class I've ever been to because just everybody, I mean, you couldn't stop watching. The instructor is just like trying to help them and they're falling all over the place. I mean, it was great. And then after that, I went home and I just kind of chilled for a little bit. And then I went and got a car wash because it was just so nice. So I randomly went and washed my car.
0: I need a car wash so bad. My front window,
1: it's pollen.
0: A menagerie.
1: It's pollen.
0: Mine is all dead bugs everywhere.
2: A bird took a big poop on my windshield yesterday. I got to go to the car wash.
0: I'm telling you.
2: Big poop.
0: Our windows are disastrous. I cannot even stomach it. I sit there driving my car and I'm looking out and I'm like, oh, it makes me sick. I want to throw up. I need a car wash.
1: Oh, yeah.
0: I've got to get
1: one.
0: It's
1: obviously the next few days are the time to do it. It's going to be gorgeous. But that's yesterday went and it was packed. It was a perfect day to go out there and do that. And then I just went and did a little grocery shopping and I made dinner.
0: You did a lot. You're busy.
1: I had kind of a busy day, but it was just like low key. It was low key. It was nice. Yeah.
2: Why are you saying that? Did you have a bad day yesterday?
0: I just did nothing yesterday. My day really was boring. I'm not kidding. Like, I woke up this morning on the way in here and I'm thinking, what am I going to tell everybody how my day was yesterday? And it was absolutely boring. There was nothing to really write
2: home
0: about.
2: Something up.
0: I could do that. All right, Valerie, you're up. What's up? How was your day yesterday? What's your day like today?
2: Yeah, you know what? I have no clue what I did yesterday.
0: Come on!
3: Drunk?
2: No, I wasn't drunk.
0: What's your day like going to be like today?
2: Yeah, I don't know what I'm doing today.
0: Oh,
2: either.
0: My God. All right.
3: Drunk?
2: I might be today. I can find some dark place to go hide in like you used to do.
0: Joe, Nolan, what's up, bro? How are you?
3: Wait a minute. Hold on.
0: Oh, boy.
3: The only place I used to hide in We're just going to let that later. I used to hide in the Houlihan's parking lot after a long night and sleep there before I came into work.
0: Wow.
3: That's the only place I ever used to hide.
0: That was your old watering hole. That was it, the Houlihan's.
3: Yeah, coming out of the Devil and Net games, and we used to go to the Houlihan's instead of going home.
0: I get you.
3: At 10 o'clock, and then, you know how it goes in the Houlihan's.
0: Of course.
3: In Secaucus.
2: It never stops in Houlihan's.
3: And then the guy, I forget his name, the guy who worked overnight, I used to call him up, and I said, if you want to work tomorrow night, you better make sure you call me at 4:30.
0: Listen, those were the days back in the day, right?
3: Well, you used to be able to do that. Yeah,
0: that's
3: able to do that.
0: That's right.
3: But in any event, the other thing I did, what I did yesterday is I put off on the boat the thing that I hate to do the most as long as I possibly could. the props on a boat are made of brass, copper, whatever it is,
4: mm-hmm.
3: and the barnacles love

0: just eating on them. Right. Get on there. And, yeah. And it's like, so you got to grind them down to get them all off. And you get underneath there and you just.
1: You were doing that yesterday?
0: I did it.
2: What
0: did
2: it sound like
0: yesterday.
2: Again, Joe?
1: Thank you. Great.
0: And they're like rocks. It's like grinding down a rock.
1: Ooh.
0: And there's dust all over the place. You got to wear a mask, you know, like one of those real like moon masks. You
1: yeah,
0: know?
1: Yeah, yeah.
0: And so I had that on. And I'm sitting there, and it's just miserable.
1: See, these
0: so
1: are anyway, the things that boat though. Owners don't know about. You know, it always looks nice out there in the ocean, but you don't know all the prep and you have to go through as a boat owner. You don't know that.
0: Got to paint the bottom, got to paint the rudders, got to paint the swim tabs, trim tabs.
1: Damn.
0: Got to paint all that stuff.
1: Oh, and who needs a boat after all this?
0: It's a lot of work. But finally, the batteries start to get charged today, and we'll be able to get it in the water probably by Friday.
1: So. Yeah, it's going to be a beautiful weekend, too, weather-wise, so you're going to love yourself out there.
0: Yep, although a bunch of my buddies that I know here from Lavalette, they're all going to because they think I'm incapable of doing it.
1: Yeah.
0: I'm fine with, you know. It's fine. And they're going to bring it over. They already are planning the amount of alcohol that they're bringing with them. So.
2: Oh,
1: there
2: good
1: we
2: time.
1: Go. Yeah, it's going to be a fun
0: exactly.
1: day.
0: Yeah, exactly. Here we go. Here we go.
1: Yes. Nice. I can't wait to hear about your stories on Monday. That's it.
0: Monday could be
2: Bottoms up.
1: If you're not here, then we know that you're sleeping in the Houlihan's parking lot.
2: Aw. Rest in peace, Houlihan's.
1: Are you kidding me? Absolutely, I've been there. Oh, please. I've been in a worse parking lot.

0: parking lot sleeping and waking up the next day. Oh, my God. Back in the day? Forget about it. Oh, my God. The party never stopped.
1: Things. And again, can you imagine? Because nobody had cameras back then or anything. Can you imagine? We would have been all fired long ago.
0: Yeah, no, you're right. You can't do that anymore. That's the way things change for sure. All right, Joe Nolan, so what do you say? You kick it off for us? Let's do some traffic and let's get it out of the way. What do you say?
1: All right, well, as you head on out to the southbound side of the New Jersey Turnpike, we do have delays. Getting down to Interchange 9 on the outer roadway, there is a truck fire in the right lane. Now, this is south of 9. It's actually almost dead between 9 and 8A. So as you head southbound on the Gardens on the New Jersey Turnpike, just be aware of that. You do have delays. And then northbound might be a little bit of a rubberneck, but it looks like that also might be just about out of the way. Now, if you're heading northbound on the parkway, we do have some slow traffic getting off at 127, but that's about it. A lot of heavy traffic on Route 9 between Route 18 and Route 34. Rest of it, though, in good shape. Same thing on 33, 34, Route 35, all in pretty good shape so far. 195, same thing. And Mass Transit at this point, New Jersey Transit. They say they're on a close to schedule. I'm Joe Nolan with Traffic, 107.1 The Boss.
0: Thanks, Joe. Appreciate it.
1: Yep.
0: All right, Nor'easter Nick, you are up.
2: Beautiful weather out there for your hump day Wednesday afternoon. We're looking at temperatures climbing towards about 85 or so on the mainland, about 75 at the beaches. Temperatures tomorrow into the 90s west of the Parkway. Same thing on your Friday and Saturday. In the Norcast Weather Center, I'm Nor'easter Nick.
0: All right, guys, we've got more tickets to win today. We do it at 7:10 and then again at around 8:20. Make sure you guys are here. So today at 7:10, it's game time. We always love to play game time. 732-774-4444. That's the phone number to get in and play game time at 7:10. So, Rochelle, do the honors. What are we doing today?
3: It's Wednesday, so we're doing which came first.
0: That's right. We changed that up for you.
3: Thank you. Thank you. I like the alliteration. Makes me feel better.
0: Nice. Which came first today? We're doing it 7:10. And you know what? It's a surprise, but it's a good surprise on which tickets were given away today at 7:10.
3: All right.
0: All right. Make sure you guys are here. Now, with any further ado, you guys go out and go get your coffee, go fill up your car with gas, run your errands, do what you got to do, and let's get it going. It's Greg T with Rochelle in the Morning right here at 107.1 The Boss. Hey, guys. It's me, Greg T. All this warmer weather means one thing, and no, not vacations. 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

107.1 The Boss at 99.7 on your Wednesday morning. Yep, it's Greg T in the morning with Rochelle. And don't forget again, 7:10 game time. We've got another pair of tickets to give away. We got Valerie Seagraves and your news, because we like to keep you updated all the time. Twice an hour. Coming up next at The Boss.

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2: Good morning. It's coming up on 6:30. I'm Valerie Seagraves. 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
2: As NJ.com reports in Asbury, Joe Bongiovanni's had eyes on the surf for over 50 years, and he says they have hundreds of rescues each season, but at the same time save thousands of lives. A stop on Route 34 leads to the DWI arrest of a Toms River woman. Police out on an overnight patrol. The driver, Kim Barrett, pulled over just before 8:30 p.m. in Wall. The Shore News Network reports the arrest was part of a larger enforcement that netted a number of impaired drivers across the township. Aaron Judge, sidelined indefinitely with that bone bruise to his rib. It is having a huge ripple effect on the Yanks. Left-hander Max Fried's currently out on the injured list with a bone bruise like Judge, and he's out for a month or more. There is more testing scheduled today for Judge. No clue how he hurt himself, but it does affect his shoulder more when he bats than when he throws. And the locked beach gates in Seaside Heights was a screw-up, Mayor Tony Vaz saying that himself. The Facebook replies to the picture and story that were posted are priceless. Vaz talking to The Patch about portraits of the Jersey Shore. That's the page a local photographer owns. Part of all of this is because the gates are about the size of baby gates. They got closed early on Sunday. They are locked each evening, but it should not happen until after dark. In our next report at 7, the first full-time female police officer in Seaside Park is honored, and for good reason. We'll tell you about that. I'm Valerie Seagraves on 107.1 The Boss.
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1: Jersey traffic and weather
0: together.
4: Well, good morning, everybody. In New Jersey, Turnpike Authority people are still telling us that we have that interchange 9 problem on the outer roadway, the truck fire.

0: roadway, the truck fire. They are still clearing it up and out, but it is out, and really only a minor delay getting by it at this point. So again, keeping a very close eye on that. Parkway's good all the way up to the Driscoll Bridge. You do have some delays, though, getting off of 127. Route 79, South Main Street in Marlboro, right out in front of Dr. Lombardi's place, just south of Ryan Road. Right at Route 18, there is an accident just before you get to Route 18. There is an accident there, apparently, as you begin to travel out onto the northbound side. So just keep that in mind if you're headed that direction. Looks like a couple of vehicles involved in this thing. So again, Route 79, that's South Main Street of Marlboro, right by Ryan Road. There is an accident in Mass Transit going to be on or close to schedule. I'm Joe Nolan with Traffic, 107.1 The Boss.
1: Rise and shine, everybody. Happy Wednesday to you. Wonderful Wednesday on tap across our region with temperatures topping out in the middle 80s. We're thinking into the 90s we go on your Thursday, Friday, and Saturday. That heat wave comes to a quick end by Sunday with a chance of some scattered showers and storms. In the door, cast with the center, I'm Nor'easter Nick.
2: All right, Nick, thank you very much. It is your Boss Sports Update. I'm Greg T. Let's get to it. Your Yankees and the Mets, they both lost yesterday. Yankees lost to the Guardians 9-4. Mets lost to Seattle 8-3. Your Phillies, they got the win. They beat the Padres 3-2. It was the Stanley Cup Game 1 last night. The Vegas Golden Knights out to an early lead in a best-of-seven series as they beat the Hurricanes 5-4. Your Boss Sports lineup for tonight, it is all about the NBA Finals. It is Knicks, Spurs in San Antonio, Game 1, 8:30, tip-off on ABC. Your Yankees and the Mets and the Phillies are all back at it again. Yankees, Guardians at 7:05 at the stadium. Mets, Mariners in Seattle still. They got an afternoon game, 3:40. And the Phillies and Padres in Philly, 6:40. Your New York Liberty, they're taking on the Toronto Tempo tonight in Brooklyn. They tip off 7:30. And that does it. That is your Boss Sports wrap-up. Rochelle and I are back right after this.
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0: 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Just don't mind me for 1 second.
1: What is that?
0: It's a nose hair clipper.
1: Oh, God. I thought there was something wrong with my headphones.
0: Listen, you know, it's early in the morning. These are the things that everybody does. You know, when it's early in the morning, you know, you got to take your shower, you blow your nose, you go to the bathroom, you scratch, you itch, you do all these different things. Put lotion on, you know, comb your hair. These are the things. We're animals. That's what we are. And we have nose hairs that grow, you know. So when they grow and I just can't get them anymore, I have to take out the nose hair clipper. Not a sponsor. Oh, my God. So
1: that
0: much better.
1: That gives me, like the heebie-jeebies. I don't like that sound at all.
0: Oh, my God. You have no idea how much. Oh, my God. Want to try it, Rochelle?
1: No.
0: I'll loan it to you.
1: No. We're not sharing nose hair clippers, Steve.
0: Oh. Does John, your guy John, does he use a nose hair clipper?
1: Probably.
0: Oh, my God.
1: I don't know that I've ever seen him do that, but I'm sure he does.
0: Oh, this is a good one.
1: He doesn't have, like, a hairy nose.
0: Oh,
1: so.
0: This is from Conair. This is really good.
1: Oh, my God. You actually have that? I thought you were playing
0: no.
1: a sound effect.
0: No way. Conair man. I'm doing my nose. What are you thinking about? What are you talking about?
1: You're actually doing that?
0: Absolutely. Look at this. I got them up here. I got to get them. They're bothering me.
1: I thought you were pressing a button. Oh,
0: no.
1: My God, T. I can't believe you're actually doing that right now.
0: Oh,
1: ew, is
0: man.
1: That your paper? Oh, my God.
0: Oh, my God. I had to get him out, man.
1: That's all over the desk. Are you serious?
0: Listen, you know the DJs here are dirty. There's fingernail clippers over here. There's fingernails.
1: Are you kidding me?
0: There's people eat and they leave their food out here. They spit all over the place. This is a dirty place. This is dirty. It's disgusting. You know, what's a couple of nose hair clippings? You know,
1: I'm mortified right now. It's all over your paper.
0: Yeah, we just...
1: Oh, my God. I already have a headache. I can't do this today.
0: This is, you know, we're normal human beings. And this is what you do.
1: No, you don't clip your nose at work, T. There are certain things you don't do at work, and that's one of them.
0: You know, that's great for the question of the day. We should do that. What are the things that you should not be doing at work?
1: We will absolutely change what I had to that, because clipping your nose hair is top of the list for me right now. I swear to you, there's a computer screen that separates you and
0: right,
1: I. So
0: right.
1: I only really see the top of your head.
0: You're thankful for the computer screen now.
1: Yeah, well, 100%. But I thought you were pressing a button and just playing that. I cannot
0: believe. Wanted to get your instant reaction. I thought, you know, instant reaction is much better. Better than a sound effect.
1: Well, is this the reaction you expected?
0: Because
1: I cannot believe I just watched you clip your
0: When you were so cool about it, I was kind of like, wow, she's really just cool about it.
1: Because I couldn't see. I can't believe you.
0: Well, anyway, as we move on, it's Community Baltimore time. Let's.
1: How do I even transition? I don't even.
0: That's great. How do you transition into it?
1: I don't even know what to do right now. My brain's not working properly.
0: And you get everything here. At this show, you're going to get everything. We are as transparent with you guys as you are with us. That's it. We are just
1: These are Purell Surface Wipes. I need you to wear that.
0: Okay, like give me. Okay, give me that.
1: I can't allow you to have that for the other people here. Like, that's...
0: I can't believe... This. Oh, my God. At first, you were like, all right, you know.
1: I thought you were playing... Like, it was like your chicken sound. Like, you don't really have a chicken in here. You know what I'm saying? Like, I thought you were playing a butt... Oh, my God. Okay.
0: All right.
1: Oh, let's move on. The Community Bulletin Board is powered by Jersey Weight Loss Clinic.
0: You'll never forget it.
1: No,
0: you'll
1: take the first step towards real results with Advanced Body Transformation Package, including GLP-1 support, body contouring, and custom meal plans.
0: I'm telling you, this will be one of those moments. Like 10 years from now, when we're doing the show, you're going to go, T, I cannot believe that you did your nose hairs.
1: Well, the worst part was I looked over and there's like little hairs flying all over.
0: There's somebody calling right now. Hold on a second. Hi, good morning. You're on The Boss. Who's this?
2: Hey, Greg, it's Superfan Ray. How you doing, buddy?
0: Hey, Superfan Ray. Ray, what's the problem with me just shaving my nose hairs? What's the big deal, Ray?
2: Wait a minute. I do this on the way to work.
1: You do?
0: He does it on the way to work.
1: You bring that with you and do that in the car, Ray?
2: I got an hour's ride to work, so I got plenty of time to do it.
0: Nice, Ray. Exactly. And people do it all the time in their car. They do it everywhere. That doesn't matter. Exactly. Ray, thank you for that. That is you're a wonderful caller.
1: So this is like a thing? Men travel with their nose hair trimmer with
0: them?
1: That's
0: right.
1: Like, this is like a thing?
0: That's right. That's right.
2: Hey, we gotta look good.
1: I appreciate the grooming. I do. Like, I appreciate the grooming. But, like, What?
0: Yeah, I do it in the car as well. Superfan Ray, you're absolutely correct. In the car is great, but sometimes if you hit a bump and then it shoves up there, you might get a little nick inside the nose. That's right. You got to be careful though. What brand do you use of nose hair clipper? Do you have a certain brand?
2: I forget what I'm using. It's a better one. I know that.
0: Yeah. I upgraded myself as well. This is a Conair. It's the Conair Man. So check that one out. It's really nice. It's silver with a gold tip on it. It's really, really good. A really nice one.
1: Yeah. Well, it really does have a gold tip on it. It's sitting right in front of me. It's a nose hair clipper.
2: I'm dying laughing.
0: All right, Superfan Ray, enjoy. Thank you very much for your call. I appreciate it, man.
2: You got to take care, pal.
0: All right, buddy. All right, there you go. See that? Look at that.
1: All right, I don't think I finished a sponsor. So visit JerseyWeightLossClinic.com for all the details. They don't clip your nose hairs there. I'm just letting you know.
0: You want me to do my toenails?
1: T, if you live out your feet right now, I'm leaving. I'm done for the day.
0: All right.
1: Keep your feet away.
0: All right.
1: Oh, my God. All right, the Boss Roadies on the move this weekend. God. They are going to be at Freehold Raceway Mall starting at 10 a.m. for the Stephanie Nicole Perez Foundation Vendor Fair. Kane is also going to be out there from 10 a.m. until noon. The event goes on from 10 a.m. until 4. There's going to be over 150 vendors, food, dessert truck, live music, kids activities, and much more. You can visit 1071thebus.com/events for all the details on that.
0: All right. It is the 78th annual Canterbury Fair.
1: Oh, that's fun.
0: Yeah, it's happening this coming Saturday from 8 a.m. until 3 o'clock. This will be at the St. George's by the River Episcopal Church. Let me do that again. 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You can enjoy the best white elephant marketplace sale around, a special kids section. 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Parking is free. What'd you write here? St. Regis Rumpson?
1: George's.
0: Oh, sorry, George. Okay, sorry. 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
1: That's my chicken scratch. I'm sorry.
0: Yes, I gotcha.
1: See, what happened was there was a typo on there, and I was trying to correct it for you, and then I made it worse.
0: Right, so. I see that. You're right. I see what you did. I gotcha.
1: All right, the Red Bank Pride in the Park is going on this Saturday from noon until 3 p.m. That's happening at the Riverside Garden Park in Red Bank. 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
0: All right, it is the

0: 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All right, Rochelle, tell them, how do they get their information into the boss so that they can be a part of the community bulletin board?
1: You can text it to me directly at 732-774-4444. You can go to 1071theboss.com and go on. I just see you wiping the counter still. And go,
0: I'm just cleaning it up.
1: Thank you. And go under contacts and find my contacts there. Or you can go to 1071theboss on Facebook or Instagram and send a direct message. Joe, do you clip your nose hairs in places other than the bathroom?
0: Joe, come on. You're a man.
2: I just put, if I feel one, I just yank it out.
0: He just yanks it out. He's a man. He just yanks it. He just, he doesn't even clip it, Rochelle. What do you say to that?
2: No, I don't even clip. If I feel one, I just grab it and pull it out. Much to the chagrin of my wife, but just, I do it all the time.
0: You see, this is normal.
1: I'm not kidding. I'm changing the question of the day today. What's something you shouldn't do at work?
0: I love it.
2: At work? Well, yeah. I mean, if I was in like my, if I'm like in this room all by myself, sure, why not?
0: Right.
1: Okay, but Joe, I think you missed it. T just starts playing the sound, and I thought it was a sound effect, and I look over, and he's

0: sound, and I thought it was a sound effect, and I look over, and he's actually cleaning his nose hair with the mic on.
1: Yeah.
0: And then
1: yeah.
0: I look down, there's like these little black hairs going all over the place.
1: Yeah, nose hair clippers. Well,
2: and that hurts, too, when you yank it out, by
1: exactly
2: the way.
1: Exactly, it hurts.
2: That's just not like, you know.
1: Joe, if I were you, I'd invest in this. This is great. It doesn't cost that much. This is not a sponsor. It's the Conair Man nose hair clipper. It's very good. It really smooth inside the nostril. Yeah. Well, check it out. It's great.
2: Conair, man. Conair makes good stuff. We'll get one.
1: Right, Conair. They should come aboard. This is what we give them. We give sponsors honesty. We give them true honesty right here. That's
0: and
1: what you
0: use it right here.
1: That's right. Nope,
2: that's right. Well, any of the Conair people listening, you want to send a call over would be good.
1: Come on, Conair, send it to the boss. Greg T with Rochelle in the Morning. Make sure it's right here. Send it to the boss. That's right.
3: I can't even.
1: All right, Joe.
3: Freaking nose hair all over the board.
1: Joe.
2: And then we'll take turns doing it in front of Rochelle and watch her pass out.
1: Oh, she's flipping. She's flipping.
2: That'll be great.
1: All right, here we go. Joe, give me some traffic.
2: All right, well, as you travel southbound of the Jersey Turnpike, just south of Interchange 9, there's a truck bar. At least there was one. It's off in the right lane, right shoulder. It's really not causing it that much of a delay on the southbound side as they pushed everything off to the shoulder, so that is good news. Might be another vehicle involved in that as well, but again, just some minor delays getting past it. Now, if you're traveling out on 2, Route 79, South Main Street and Marlboro, there's an accident just south of Ryan Road that's just before you get to Route 18. So, again, you've got that delay there. That's going to be a bit of a problem for us for a little while longer. That sounds like it might be a fairly bad accident. And New Jersey Transit Trains, they are running on or close to schedule. No problem setting up the parkway this morning. I'm Joe Nolan with Traffic, 107.1 The Boss.
4: Hey, everybody. Happy Wednesday to you. We got a really nice day on tap across our area. Temperatures are going to be topping out in the middle 80s. We got that low-level humidity. If you're going to the beach, there's no bugs because of that onshore flow. Lazily 1 to 3 feet, and there's a low chance of rip currents. Into the 90s, we go west of the parkway on your Thursday, Friday, and Saturday. In the Norcast Weather Center, I'm Nor'easter Nick.
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0: It's the middle of the week, and Friday seems like it'll take forever to get here.
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0: 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The first full-time female police officer in Seaside Park is honored during her Heritage Month. This from the Shore News Network. Patrol Officer Alyssa Stilton, a first-generation Filipino-American, became Seaside Park's first full-time female cop in 2021. There is more on the department's Facebook. She currently serves as the Special Needs and Bias Liaison and as a Defensive Tactics Instructor, as well as an instructor at the Ocean County Police Academy. The curfew at Delaney Hall has been lifted while the lawsuit against the GEO Group grows to include more. The state's Attorney General, Jennifer Davenport, ordering full access to Delaney Hall be granted to the health department. Congressman Frank Pallone here.
1: We're hearing stories that, you know, I was going to have my case heard. And
0: as News 12 reports, the lawsuit filed Tuesday is for more than just legal violations. It is also for human rights abuses. An investigation's underway after more than a dozen people were seen climbing in and out of manholes in Brooklyn, some changing their clothes on the street. Residents telling Pix 11 they're not buying the story police are selling, cops saying it was not a prank.
2: They climbed in the manholes, they searched, they went up and down the block, and lo and behold, they tell us they dropped their keys. I don't believe anyone dropped keys.
0: On one street in Williamsburg, eight men were seen going underground at Bedford Avenue and Hayward Street. Six agencies are deployed in the search and recovery efforts for a 14-year-old swimmer missing in Wildwood. Officials in Cape May County still have not found the boy, who went missing Monday while on a school trip. Devoris Carter's a student with special needs from Philadelphia. He was with a family member. ABC News says he was briefly left alone. And a man lying in the road is hit by a dump truck. Authorities in Jackson still have this case open. It was on South Hope Chapel Road. The initial investigation in the pre-dawn hours Monday at the scene found no evidence that the truck hit the man. He was pronounced at the scene. In our next report at 7:30, the baby gates at the beach in Ocean County got closed early Sunday. Some saw humor in it and others not so much. We will tell you about that. I'm Valerie Seagraves on 107.1 The Boss.
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5: Well, two problems that you need to know about this morning as you start to head on out. First of all, if you're on the Jersey Turnpike on the southbound side, coming down to Interchange 9, there was that truck fire. It's all up on the shoulder, so it really isn't bothering anybody anymore. But still, you got delay, a little bit of a delay, rubberneck, getting past this thing. And then also on Route 79, Main Street in Marlboro, there is an accident just south of Ryan Road. So this is just before you get to Route 18. That will continue. And mass transit at this point, everybody running right on or close to schedule. No major problems northbound on the Garden State Parkway this morning. Everybody moving pretty well until you get up to 127, where there are some delays. I'm Joe Nolan with Traffic, 107.1 The Boss.
6: Good morning. Happy Wednesday, everybody. Partly to mostly sunny skies with us from start to finish. Temperatures in the middle 80s with low levels of humidity. We've got a low chance of rip currents at the beaches. Water temperatures still leave a lot to be desired, only in the middle 50s. We're into the 90s tomorrow, Friday and Saturday, before cooling off on Sunday. In the Norcast Weather Center, I'm Nor'easter Nick.
7: Thanks, Nick. All right, guys, it is your Boss Sports Update. It's me, Greg T. Let's get to it. Your Yankees, they lost last night to the Guardians 9-4. Mets lost to Seattle 8-3. Your Phillies, they got the win yesterday. They beat the Padres 3-2. Stanley Cup Game 1 went off last night. The Vegas Golden Knights, they are out to an early lead. They won yesterday, beat the Hurricanes 5-4 in a best-of-seven series. Your Boss Sports lineup for tonight, it's all about the NBA Finals. It's finally here, Nick fans. It's Knicks, Spurs in San Antonio, Game 1, 8:30 on ABC. Let's go, Knicks. Back to the diamond we go. It's Yankees, Guardians at 7:05 at the stadium. Mets, Mariners still in Seattle. They got an afternoon game, 3:40 first pitch. Phillies, Padres still at it in Philly at 6:40. Your New York Liberty, they take on the Toronto Tempo in Brooklyn at 7:30. And that does it. That is your Boss Sports wrap-up. Rochelle and I are back right after this.
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0: Too much?
1: I just have a headache, but it's good. It's not too much. It's not too much.
2: Yes, it is.
0: I recall my days in the club,
2: ears.
0: You know?
2: Wow.
0: And just being like, yo, throw your hands up in the air. Let's go.
1: That song just reminds me of Night at the Roxbury. That's all I can think of.
0: Oh, right. Because they do this for heads, right? Talk. I talk to you.
1: So every time I hear it, I just see like Will Ferrell and Chris Kattan like bobbing their heads.
0: Yes. That movie definitely made that song even more famous. Yes. Absolutely. It is 11 minutes after 7. And of course, the 107.1 Boss Time Check. 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Guys, don't look now, but I think it is that time. I mean, this contest has taken everybody by surprise. Everybody's gone bonkers. I mean, bonkers over this contest. Bonkers!
2: Bonkers!
0: We've got so many pairs of tickets to give away. Valerie, are you ready?
2: I am ready.
0: What time is it, Valerie?
2: It's game time.
0: Rochelle, what time is it?
1: It's game time.
0: Ladies and gentlemen.
3: Turn it on and rip the knob off.
0: Four. Let's go.
3: Three.
4: Rock concert.
3: Two.
0: Ooh, yeah.
5: I feel the need for speed.
3: One. Win. Win.

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1: Cheese tickets.
2: Gentlemen. Boys and girls, children of all ages. Come one, come all, whether you're short, whether you're tall. Let's do it. Get to the phone right now and dial us up. 732-774-4444. Crank it up. Let's go, as they say. Let's go, let's go, let's go. All right, Rochelle, it's up to you. Choose it. 20 phone lines in front of us. Every phone line is ringing in the house. Where do you want to go, Rochelle?
3: Line 11.
2: All right, line 11. Here we go. Let's go. All right, who is this? Line 11, who is this?
4: Hello.
2: Hi. What is your name?
4: My name is Jackie.
2: Jackie? Guess what you just did, Jackie?
4: What did I do?
2: You are a part of Game Time! And now, ladies and gentlemen, we hop into it. It's Game Time. Everybody knows that they love it. And let's turn our attention right now to the lovely and talented, beautiful Valerie Seagraves in our Showcase Showroom. Valerie, tell them what they're going to win.
3: Oh, Don, you mean the as-if prize today? As if you would actually want this thing if you could have it, because you know you can't.
2: Right.
3: Our as-if prize today is a can of oil left over from my oil change yesterday. That's what I did when you asked me at 6 o'clock. Greg T. asked me at 6 o'clock this morning, and I couldn't remember what I did.
2: Yes,
3: I had an extra can. I brought it in. It's yours.
2: There you go. You can have that some other time. But today, we're winning T's tickets. And ladies and gentlemen, you are going to get AC/DC tickets today. AC/DC tickets. All right. So now, Jacqueline, are you ready? That's your name, right? Jacqueline?
4: Jackie.
2: I'm sorry. Where are my manners, Jackie? All right, so Jackie, we are playing Which Came First. Do you know how to play Which Came First?
4: Yes.
2: Okay. You must get 3 out of 5 correct. If you do not get 3 out of 5 correct, and I mean this sincerely, Jackie, every single phone line, I swear to God, is ringing. It's crazy. Everybody wants to win these tickets. So if you don't get them right, I got to let you go and go to the next caller. Are you ready?
4: Yes.
2: All right, here we go.
5: Which came first?
2: All right, now Rochelle and Valerie Seagraves are here to help you out. 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
4: Doritos.
2: All right, hold on. 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Hold on. Valerie Seagraves, Doritos or Pringles?
3: Doritos.
2: All right, the room says Doritos. Jackie, what say you? What came first, Doritos or Pringles?
4: Doritos.
2: Show me Doritos! Yes, Doritos launched in 1964 and Pringles launched in 1968. So you're right. Doritos was first. There you go. You got one right. Here we go. You're off and running. Two more right and you win. If you don't get them right, I'm telling you, every single phone line's ringing. I got to go to somebody else. Here we go, Jackie. Jackie, which came first, Spotify or Pandora? Spotify or Pandora? Rochelle?
6: Pandora.
2: Pandora. You said that with confidence. Wow.
6: I'd say like 85%.
2: Wow. Pandora.
6: Yeah.
2: Valerie Seagraves, Spotify or Pandora? Which came first?
3: Pandora, 100%.
2: All right, 100%. Jackie.
6: Perfect.
2: Jackie, the room says Pandora. Which came first, Spotify or Pandora? Which came first?
4: It's got to be Pandora.
2: Show me Pandora! Yes, Pandora was launched in 2000, and Spotify was launched in 2006.
6: Oh, yep. I don't think they were that old.
2: Yeah.
6: Okay, wow.
2: 6 years apart. So, Jackie, there you go. You got two right.
6: I was just
2: getting
6: off Napster in 2000.
2: Oh, you remember Napster?
6: LimeWire and Napster?
2: Napster was so great. Napster. Oh, my God. You're taking me back to Napster. Right now, kids are going to their parents. They're like, Mom, Dad, what's Napster? What is Napster?
3: That was funny.
6: You'll never know.
2: Oh, my God.
6: You never know the joys of illegally downloading music and burning it to a CD.
2: Oh, my God. All right. Jackie, you need one more right in order to win these AC/DC tickets. Here we go. Which came first, Jackie? Was it the Garden State Parkway or was it the New

0: Jersey Turnpike. Which one debuted first, the Garden State Parkway or the New Jersey Turnpike?
1: Oh, gosh.
0: Rochelle? The Turnpike or the Parkway?
1: I'm going to go the Parkway.
0: All right, she's going
1: with
0: the
1: Parkway. I don't know, though. I don't know.
0: Valerie Seagraves, which came first? Was it the New Jersey Turnpike or was it the Garden State Parkway?
2: Well, since I don't know, I'm going to fall back on alphabetical theory that I use. So what is it, Turnpike or Parkway?
0: Turnpike or Parkway. So you're going with Parkway?
2: Yep.
0: All right, Parkway it is.
2: P comes before T.
0: All right, now the room says Parkway. Jackie, what do you say? Turnpike or the Parkway? Which came first? Yes, Jackie. You got to guess, the Turnpike or the Parkway, which came first?
3: We're just guessing too, Jackie. You know.
0: The room says the Parkway. What do you want to say?
4: Parkway.
0: Show me the Parkway.
1: Oh, shoot.
0: It was the New Jersey Turnpike. The Turnpike debuted in 1951, and the Garden State Parkway debuted in 1957.
1: Dang.
0: All right, you got one wrong. You could still do
1: time.
0: This, though, Jackie.
1: It's okay.
0: You still
1: it's
0: got
1: okay.
0: time. That's right. That's right. All right, Jackie, we're playing which came first for the AC/DC tickets. Here we go. Which came first? Was it Wawa or was it Quick Check? Which came first, Wawa or Quick Check? Rochelle, which one came first, Wawa or Quick Check?
1: It's got to be Wawa.
0: You think Wawa?
1: It's got to be.
0: All right. Valerie Seagraves, which debuted first and opened up their doors? Was it Wawa or Quick Check?
2: Wawa.
0: All right, Jackie, you've been going with the room. It's up to you. The room says Wawa. Was it Wawa or Quick Check? Who opened their doors first?
4: I think it's Wawa, too.
0: Jackie, if you're right, you get the AC/DC tickets. If you're wrong, you got one more chance to go. Show me Wawa. There you
1: nice.
0: Go. Wawa debuted in 1964, and Quick Check debuted in 1967.
1: Oh,
0: so there
1: close,
0: you go, Jackie.
1: Okay.
0: You won. Congratulations.
4: Thank you.
0: You did it. Which came first? You are the winner. The winner. What's it like being a winner here on The Boss?
4: It's amazing. Thank you, guys.
0: Jackie, where are you calling from? We didn't even ask you where you're calling from. Where are you calling from?
4: Tom's River.
0: Tom's River. We love it. Love Tom's River. All right. Well, congratulations. I'm going to put you on hold, and we're going to take all your information. And you did it on today's Win Tease Tickets, sponsored by Builders General. AC/DC tickets at MetLife Stadium in September. Jackie, you are going. And what radio station is hooking you up?
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0: And you know this.
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7: Well, heading northbound on the Garden State Parkway, a lot of heavy traffic as you start to get up towards the area. Well, really getting off at this point at 127. It is just bumper to bumper, just about stopped dead again. Not really a tie-up along the way, just a lot of heavy traffic getting off there. It is a Wednesday. Wednesdays are usually pretty busy, so as you head northbound on the parkway, you're going to run into that. If you're on the Jersey Turnpike southbound, just south of 9, the remnants of that truck fire is still off on the shoulder. They're still in the process of getting that out of the way. And then on Route 79, we still have that problem on South Main Street in Marlboro, right at Ryan Road. So that's just south of Route 18. Again, you continue to have some slow traffic there with an earlier problem. And Mass Transit at this point, New Jersey Transit trains running right on or close to schedule. I'm Joe Nolan with Traffic, 107.1 The Boss.
8: Good morning, everybody. Happy Wednesday to you. We got sunshine galore out there as high pressure builds in. It's going to be a really nice, pleasant day overall. Get out there, soak it up, and enjoy. 90s for the next few days before it cools back down into the 80s and then 70s come Sunday. In the Norcast Weather Center, I'm Nor'easter Nick.
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0: The middle of the week, and Friday seems like it'll take forever to get here.
1: I can't stand it!
0: But that's why you have Greg T in the Morning with Rochelle, right here on 107.1 The Boss, your weekday getaway. 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
1: I do it everything. I do whatever I can, really. 107.1, The Boss, and 99.7 in South Jersey. And, of course, everywhere you are on that free Boss app. Rochelle, what did I tell you? I mean, it's crazy. People are loving winning these concert tickets every single day here.
2: I mean, it is crazy, but right. Who wouldn't want to go to a concert? I mean, right. It's a free concert, and they're great shows. And like AC/DC.
1: Right. I mean, seriously, that is going to be are you kidding me?

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1: Yes.
0: Oh, my
1: God. So much fun. So much fun.
0: Listen,
1: so jealous.
0: We've got more tickets for you to win. We've got more AC/DC tickets, more Bon Jovi tickets. We've even got Everclear tickets. You never know what you're going to get. We'll do it again.

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1: First, fast, accurate, local.
0: Right now.
2: Good morning. It's 7:30. I'm Valerie Seagraves. The lawsuit against the GEO Group is expanded. The state's Attorney General Jennifer Davenport ordering full access to Delaney Hall be granted to the health department, something protesters were asking for all along.
3: I understand the difference between the federal government, the state government, and the limitations, but there are levers of power that she can lean on. There's a demand right now for doctors to go in and check everybody out.
2: As News 12 reports, the lawsuit filed Tuesday is for more than just legal violations. It is also for human rights abuses. The locked beach gates in Seaside Heights was a screw-up, Mayor Tony Vaz saying that himself. The Facebook replies to the picture and story that were posted are priceless, though. Vaz talking to The Patch about portraits of the Jersey Shore. That's the page a local photographer owns who took a picture and posted. And all of this in part is because the gates are about the size of baby gates. They got closed early on Sunday. They are locked each evening, but it should not be happening until after dark. Six agencies are deployed in the search and recovery efforts for a 14-year-old swimmer missing in Wildwood. Officials in Cape May County still have not found the teenage boy who was last seen on the beach Monday while on a school trip. Devoris Carter's a student with special needs from Philadelphia. He was with a family member. ABC News says he was briefly left alone. And Aaron Judge, with his bone bruise to the upper right rib, is sidelined indefinitely, and it is creating a huge ripple effect for the Yankees. Left-hander Max Fried's currently on the injured list with a bone bruise. Same thing as Judge, and he's out for a month or more. There is more testing on Judge scheduled today. No clue how he hurt himself, but it bothers his shoulder more when he bats than when he throws. In our next report at 8, people are climbing out of the manholes in Brooklyn and taking off their clothes. We'll tell you about that. I'm Valerie Seagraves on 107.1 The Boss.
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0: together.
4: Well, good news out on the area roadways. First of all, Route 79, they got that accident out of the way just before you got.

0: to Route 18, and then also a little further north, out onto the New Jersey Turnpike, right around Interchange 9. There were some accidents there earlier, truck fire. That is now out of the way as well. So good news if you're headed that direction. The bad news is you still have a lot of heavy traffic out there this morning, particularly on Route 18. It looks quite heavy getting up and into the area of Old Bridge Turnpike. And then a lot of congestion on Route 18, but on Route 9 rather, between Route 18 and Route 34. Then again, as you start to get on to Route 35 where you merge there. Now, you also have delays as you head out onto the northbound parkway getting off at 127. A lot of heavy traffic there. And then once you start to head northbound on 287, 440, you've got some delays getting through the turnpike. And Mass Transit's good. I'm Joe Nolan with Traffic, 107.1 The Boss.
1: Rise and shine, everybody. Happy Wednesday to you. Wonderful Wednesday on tap across our region with temperatures topping out in the middle 80s. We're thinking into the 90s we go on your Thursday, Friday, and Saturday. That heat wave comes to a quick end by Sunday with a chance of some scattered showers and storms. In the Dorcas Weather Center, I'm Nor'easter Nick.
2: All right, Nick, thank you very much. It is your Boss Sports Update. I'm Greg T. Let's get to it. Your Yankees and the Mets, they both lost yesterday. Yankees lost to the Guardians 9-4. Mets lost to Seattle 8-3. Your Phillies, they got the win. They beat the Padres 3-2. It was the Stanley Cup Game 1 last night. The Vegas Golden Knights out to an early lead in a best-of-seven series as they beat the Hurricanes 5-4. Your Boss Sports lineup for tonight, it is all about the NBA Finals. It is Knicks, Spurs in San Antonio, Game 1, 8:30, tip-off on ABC. Your Yankees and the Mets and the Phillies are all back at it again. Yankees, Guardians at 7:05 at the stadium. Mets, Mariners in Seattle still. They got an afternoon game, 3:40. And the Phillies and Padres in Philly, 6:40. Your New York Liberty, they're taking on the Toronto Tempo tonight in Brooklyn. They tip off 7:30. And that does it. That is your Boss Sports wrap-up. Rochelle and I are back right after this.
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0: what, so you know you got to get it from a commercial that drop. You know, you have to get the sound from the commercial. You know, yeah. with the camel walking around. You know, that's from the camel
1: he says,
0: that yells.
1: Yeah, he hump. Doesn't say hump. Did just say hump.
0: He does, but then he says yeah over the voiceover of the Geico, because that's from the Geico commercial. So the Geico voice comes on at the same time that the camel says yeah, and you can't separate the two of them in editing. You can't separate them.
1: I knew that.
0: Yes, so that's the problem. So that's why I always say yeah, because the camel always says yeah in the Geico commercial.
1: I honestly don't think I knew that.
0: Yep, so like right here. So the camel would say like this.
2: Hump day! Right?
0: And goes, yeah. Yeah, but at the same time Geico comes on and says, you need new insurance, Geico to the rescue, da, da, da, da. And you can't separate those two.
1: Okay.
0: So that's the problem. That's why I always say yeah.
1: Well, I got it. I did. Now I want to go and watch the original commercial because I don't remember that.
0: You're going to see it because I
1: do remember the camel like walking around the office. And, yeah. Like, that happening.
0: All right. He goes, hey, Mike, what day is it? Yeah, you know what day it is, Mike? Right. You know what day it is?
1: Mike.
0: And, yeah. Hump day. Like that. He does it. Right. Mm-hmm. And then then he says, yeah. And then, you know.
1: I want to say thank you so much for the stall because I needed to pull up the sponsor.
0: Oh.
1: And I needed to send myself an email with the audio that I needed because I didn't do that.
0: Yeah. Great.
1: So thank you for that.
0: Well, there you go. we're just showing you guys behind the scenes around here. It is 7:42 and the 107.1 Boss Time Check. 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I love it. It's the Fast Five. Rochelle's Fast Five, heard every single morning right here on The Boss. Now, Rochelle, without any further ado, are you ready?
1: I am. Thank you. I'm ready now.
0: Because if you're not ready,
1: I was freaking out.
0: Rochelle, if you're not ready,
1: I can do
0: a juggling act. Let me juggle.
1: It's been a morning. Let me just.
0: Let me walk around on my stilts.
1: I do.
0: Hello, everybody.
1: I sincerely appreciate you explaining the hump day commercial to me.
0: Hello, everybody. Welcome to the circus. I'm Greg T. Come on in. I'm the circus man.
1: No, I got it now. I've got the sponsor. 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
0: Sure, because I got sound effects like crazy.
1: No, I think so. Do I have them all? We're good.
0: All right, I'll just start playing sound effects.
1: I forgot to send the audio to. I got it. We're fine now. All right. So this is kind of crazy. Coming in at number five, a village on New York's Long Island is facing an unusual mayoral election. Here's my problem. My lip flip doesn't let me say that. So say it for me. Mayoral election.
0: What town? Because my wife is from Long Island.
1: I don't know the town. What to look it up. But here's the problem.
0: Yeah.
1: There's no candidates who are running.
0: What?
1: They're not running.
0: They have no mayor running?
1: No. So the residents have to do a write-in election because there's absolutely no names on it. Here's one of the residents.
0: Are you kidding?
3: It's ridiculous. I've never seen anything like this. Ask them to run for office. They don't want to do it. So they don't pay attention. When you don't pay attention, this is what happens.
4: You get a lot of people writing in, people who are not qualified.
3: Some guy comes up there with 50 of his closest friends. He's your mayor.
1: Can you believe that?
0: Oh, my God.
1: So there's nobody running, and so they're just going to write in Mickey Mouse or whatever happens to come up.
0: I'm searching it right now. So I know Long Island really well. I'm trying to figure it all out.
1: It's a village. So it's not, it's a village in right. Long Island. So it's not, I don't know how, I'm guessing they're all villages.
0: Bayville. Bayville is a village of about 7,000 residents on Long Island North Shore. So that's it. The unusual situation has attracted attention because the next mayor could be elected entirely through write-in votes.
1: It could be a dog.
0: So, I mean,
1: they could put anybody in there, right? Like, you could put Mickey Mouse.
0: Yes, that's right.
1: Which I've written in before as a presidential candidate.
0: So the current mayor announced that he will not seek re-election.
1: Yeah.
0: And no one completed the filing process to be on the ballot. So they have a total open ballot.
1: Crazy.
0: Yeah, so Bayville is on Long Island's North Shore. That's where. So my wife is from Belmore, Long Island.
1: Okay.
0: And I have brother-in-law, sister-in-law that live in Massapequa. So Bayville is even a little bit further out, a little bit further than Massapequa.
1: Well, who knows? Maybe we should write T's name in as mayor.
0: Yeah, I mean, anybody. Yeah, right, that's
1: mayoral,
0: what you do. Write me in as the mayor of Bayville. That's right. Write Greg T in. Greg
1: do
0: T
1: it.
0: Should be the mayor.
1: Let's start a petition. No. And you could be a mayor.
0: I am not suited for politics. No.
1: You could be a mayor of a place.
0: No, politics is not my bag. It's no, just not. I'm not a politician.
1: I don't want to sit through City Hall. No. I don't want to do all that. I hate making decisions. Like, yeah. That's so not for me.
0: I always thought, like, if I had to run for some office or something like that, mm-hmm. I don't know if I'd ever win because I would see it both sides. You know, like,
1: I always tried to do that too.
0: Yeah, I can't just favor one side. It's not who I am. It's just not in my makeup. It's just not.
1: Yeah, I know. So, I'm the same way. I always try to find the middle to make everyone happy. That's just how
0: I would be like, is it right or wrong that we do this or that? I'd be like, well, today it makes sense to me. Yeah. And I would do it. So it wouldn't matter to me whether it's coming from the Democrats or the Republicans. And I think that's what would hinder me mm-hmm. from ever wanting to be somebody in office. I just couldn't do it. Yeah. I couldn't do it.
1: And I truly John will ask me this all. He's like, even for, what do you want for dinner? Oh, it doesn't matter. And he's like, you have to make a decision. I'm like, to me, it truly doesn't matter. Like, I'm happy no matter what it is. And so, it's not even that I'm necessarily indecisive. I'm just like, I'm good. Like, I'm so easygoing. It doesn't matter.
0: Joe Nolan, you could run for a mayor. You want to be mayor of Bayville on Long Island?
2: In Bayville? No, well, I don't.
0: Because they have no mayor. It's a great little story Rochelle just told us about. They have no mayor running.
2: Yeah, I know that. No one ran.
0: Yeah. So now they need a write-in candidate. They can write in anybody they want. They can write in Joe Nolan.
2: Yeah, write it. Yeah, go ahead.
0: He said, go ahead. All right, Rochelle, give me this.
1: All right, coming in at number four.
2: Well, of course, as I don't live in Bayville, so that might be an issue.
1: We'll figure it out, Joe.
0: You don't have to live there.
2: No.
0: Yeah,
2: write me in. Go ahead.
0: There you go. Write him in. Joe Nolan for mayor of Bayville.
2: Wouldn't that be funny?
0: All right.
1: All right, coming in at number four, I actually noticed this morning after I got done brushing my teeth and using my mouthwash. Listerine is introducing a range of intensities on their bottles.
0: Wow.
1: Yeah, so there's three you can choose from. It's mild, extra mild, and intense.
0: Oof. I didn't know that.
1: Yeah, so do you use Listerine?
0: I do like Listerine, I winter fresh.
1: You see, when you use Listerine, like, it's supposed to hurt your mouth, right? That's the point.
0: It's otherwise, the burn.
1: Or you use a different mouthwash if you don't want the burn. Well, like, we buy intense, and so apparently if it's too spicy for you, now you can buy extra mild or regular mild, like salsa.
0: I got you. Well, there you go.
1: So thanks, Listerine.
0: Salsa.
1: Well, that's what it reminded me of because
0: flavor.
1: Like Taco Bell salsa. I can either get mild, extra mild, or intense. Yeah. Like, I'm swishing out my mouth. Okay.
0: All right, number three.
1: All right, coming in at number three. This weekend is the first weekend in June. So if you're planning, to go on a picnic, there's a new list out that is showing the best summer picnic foods, and it's weird because olives are having their moment.
0: Really?
1: They are the number one picnic food if you are going on a picnic. It's followed by flatbreads, hummus, and chorizo.
0: Really?
2: What?
1: Yeah. Who's not making peanut butter and jelly when you go on a picnic?
0: I don't know. Yeah,
1: you're bringing flatbreads and hummus?
0: I can't remember the last time I ever had a picnic.
1: Love olives. I do. Olives. I love olives.
0: In my martini.
1: But, I'm not taking those on my picnic with me. How strange is that? Going to the beach with a thing of olives?
0: Here we go.
1: Whatever. All right, coming in at number two, Uber has released its 10th annual Lost and Found Index, and these are amazing. It's the weirdest things that Uber drivers are reportedly saying have been left in their car.
0: Oh, I can only imagine the things that people leave behind.
1: Some of the ones that include an ankle monitor.
0: Oh, my God, no way.
1: Uh-huh. A brand new mini fridge.
0: A mini fridge?
1: Live fish, not dead fish, live fish.
0: Oh my God.
1: A cape with the Statue of Liberty on it.
0: Wow.
1: And a full size meat slicer.
0: A meat slicer. They
1: a
0: left
1: meat
0: that behind.
1: Slicer.
0: Wow.
1: I don't know why you're traveling with that or why how you left it in the car.
0: Right.
1: How did you forget that you had
2: those
1: a meat slicer?
2: Those are pretty big.
0: I was going to say, Joe, those are big. Those are not little, the meat slicers.
1: The only thing I could think of was it was used for criminal purposes and they left behind the oven. I don't know why you leave a meat slicer. I've been watching too much Sopranos. I don't know.
0: They cut somebody's hand off and then they left the meat slicer
1: that's
0: in
1: all
0: the Uber.
1: I could think of. That was the first thing I thought of when I saw them. Like, all right. I don't know. Watching too much mafia stuff. All right, coming in at number one, Keystone Light is celebrating America's 250th anniversary with a 4th of July promotion that includes a weekend getaway to Florida, a backyard barbecue, and a World War II fighter plane flying overhead, and it's all only $250.
0: Man.
1: Listen.
5: America takes things and makes them better. Yeah. Like how Keystone Light took Apple beer and made it better.
0: Yeah.
1: So the only downside is only one person can book this experience. So you got to be the first person to do it. It's $250 if you go to Keystone. Also, you're going to have a fridge that's going to be stocked with Keystone beer, but it's going to be Keystone Light apple beer.
0: All right, well, I'm out. That's the end of that.
2: Why do they do the apple? Why can't they just have the regular Keystone?
1: I'm guessing maybe like to celebrate the 250, George Washington, the apple. I don't know. That was where my head went. I don't know why it's apple beer. I don't know why only one person gets to have it, but it would be cool to have a World War II fighter plane flying overhead while you're at your barbecue in Florida.
0: Not many people are going to have that. That's something to tell somebody.
1: $250.
0: Yeah. That ain't all that bad.
1: You got to go to KeystoneLight.com to try to win that.
0: Well, thank you very much, dear Rochelle. That is Rochelle's Fast Five, heard every single morning right here at 107.1 The Boss. We got your traffic. We got your weather all coming up right here. Hey, Joe Nolan, did you get my text message?
2: Oh, no. What?
0: Oh, you are getting people angry in East Brunswick.
2: Oh, why?
0: It's a funny story. So every time that you do traffic in East Brunswick on Route 18, you always say there's traffic between the Turnpike and Old Bridge Turnpike.
2: Right.
0: So, you know, because I work in East Brunswick Township, right?
2: Yeah.
0: My one friend, he comes up to me and he goes, "You got to tell Joe Nolan, there's always traffic in that spot."
2: I know that. Yeah. And you know what would happen if I didn't mention it?
0: They'd all be
2: complaining. I never mentioned Route 18.
0: I can't believe every day I go to work in East Brunswick, every day, his name's Joe C. Joe C comes up to me and he goes, "Tell Joe Nolan, there's always traffic in that spot. We know it."
2: Are they ever going to finish Route 18?
0: It is. I'm telling you, it is. I work very closely with the mayor, and it's getting done. Listen, he's redoing all of East Brunswick. All the decrepit malls are all getting replenished now. He's doing a great job.
2: Oh, yeah, he's doing a good job. But that Route 18, it's been years.
0: No, right. Well, there was a lot of water mains and things like that had to be fixed and stuff.
2: Everything.
0: It was deteriorating. It had to get done. That's all I know. But
2: it's
0: going to
2: be great when it's done.
0: It will be. It's
1: in 20 years.
0: No, you watch. Yeah. When this whole thing is done, everybody's going to drive through East Brunswick and go, "Wow, this is beautiful." I'm telling you, it's going to be a feather in the mayor's cap when this whole thing's finished. I swear to you. Yeah. It's going to be great.
2: Well, on Route 18 right now, you do have usual stuff getting in through the area. You know, I mean, really, if that's what happens, you start doing traffic and you start saying, "Okay, it's normal. They know it. People who drive it know it," and you stop mentioning it.
0: Right.
2: And then what happens is, how come you don't mention Route 18?
0: That's right.
2: How come you don't, why don't you mention the 195 over by the Turnpike?
0: You can't win.
2: Yeah, believe me, it always happens.
0: All right.
2: But anyway, now we'll mention Route 9, northbound just north of Route 18, getting through Old Bridge, a lot of heavy traffic right up to Route 34, and then getting onto Route 35, the usual stuff. You also have delays in Eatontown coming into the Garden State Parkway on Route 36. The Hollywood Circle's backed up a little bit. You're backed up a little bit now on Route 9 in Lakewood. A lot of heavy traffic getting through Point Beach on the northbound side of Route 35, which makes me think that construction is northbound this morning. And Mass Transit, Jersey Transit, running right on or close to schedule. I'm Joe Nolan with Traffic, 107.1 The Boss.
6: Hey, everybody. Happy Wednesday to you. We got a really nice day on tap across our area. Temperatures are going to be topping out in the middle 80s. We got that low-level humidity. If you're going to the beach, there's no bugs because of that onshore flow. Lazily 1 to 3 feet, and there's a low chance of rip currents. Into the 90s, we go west of the parkway on your Thursday, Friday, and Saturday. In the Dorcas Weather Center, I'm Nor'easter Nick.
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0: 107.1 and 99.7 down in South Jersey. It's Greg T in the morning with Rochelle. We are coming in hot. Coming in hot.
1: That's what we're doing.
0: That's right. On this Wednesday morning, on this hump day, we are coming in hot.
1: As we should be.
2: Hump day.
0: Yeah. You know, I tried to get the yeah sound. I can't get the yeah.
1: What do you mean you can't get the yeah? What does that mean?
0: So

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1: First, fast, accurate, local.
0: Right now.
2: Good morning. It's 8 o'clock. I'm Valerie Seagraves. New Jersey police ramp up security as the state prepares for the World Cup next week. FEMA chipping in millions of dollars to boost protective ranks and technology here and across the country.
3: 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This is hotels. This is training sites. 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
2: NBC News reports New Jersey State Police have been planning for this for 3 years. Drone technology? You betcha. Keep an eye to the

0: left or right, parallel works, but sometimes it doesn't. But you want to relax and maybe wave for help on the beach.
1: As NJ.com reports in Asbury, Joe Bongiovanni's had eyes on the surf for over 50 years. He says they will have hundreds of rescues this season, but they will also save thousands of lives. Six agencies are deployed in the search and recovery efforts for the 14-year-old swimmer missing in Wildwood. Officials in Cape May County still have not found the teenaged boy who went missing Monday while on a school trip. Devoris Carter's a student with special needs from Philadelphia. He was with a family member. ABC News says he was briefly left alone. The locked beach gates in Seaside Heights was a screw-up. Mayor Tony Vaz saying that himself. The Facebook replies to a picture and story posted about this are priceless, however. Vaz talking to the Patch about portraits of the Jersey Shore. The page, a local photographer owns. Part of all of this is because the gates are about the size of baby gates. So the photographer takes a picture and posts it on Facebook, and then everybody's commenting. The gates got closed early on Sunday. They are locked each evening, but it should not happen until after dark. And an investigation is underway after more than a dozen people were seen climbing in and out of manholes in Brooklyn, some changing their clothes on the street. Residents telling Pix 11 they're not buying the story police are telling, cops saying it wasn't a prank. On one street in Williamsburg, eight men were seen going underground at Bedford Avenue and Hayward Street. In our next report at 8:30, it is quiet now at Delaney Hall. Newark officials are threatening more legal action as the lawsuit against the Geo Group expands. We'll tell you about that. I'm Valerie Seagraves on 107.1 The Boss.
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3: Jersey traffic and weather
2: together.
4: Well, good morning, everybody. We've just about completely eased out now northbound on the Garden State Parkway, getting up to 127. Again, that earlier problem is out of the way. You do have delays up in East Brunswick, though, into Old Bridge Turnpike and then getting into New Brunswick on Route 18. And then also on Route 9 as you begin to come away from Route 18 all the way on up to Route 34, stop and go traffic that whole way. So that whole area there, Old Bridge, East Brunswick, Marlboro, all about exactly what you would expect. Now, if you're heading out onto Route 35, you have traffic light delays, Little Silver, Red Bank, and then, of course, in Middletown, Hazlitt, getting up into Union Beach on the westbound side of Route 36. A lot of heavy and slow traffic, Route 36, then in both directions between Eatontown and Long Branch. Quite a lot of traffic light delays this morning in Mass Transit's good. I'm Joe Nolan with Traffic, 107.1 The Boss.
5: Good morning, happy Wednesday, everybody. Partly to mostly sunny skies with us from start to finish. Temperatures in the middle 80s with low levels of humidity. We've got a low chance of rip currents at the beaches. Water temperatures still leave a lot to be desired, only in the middle 50s. We're into the 90s tomorrow, Friday and Saturday before cooling off on Sunday. In the Dorcas Weather Center, I'm Nor'easter Nick.
6: Thanks, Nick. All right, guys, it is your Boss Sports Update. It's me, Greg T. Let's get to it. Your Yankees, they lost last night to the Guardians 9-4. Mets lost to Seattle 8-3. Your Phillies, they got the win yesterday. They beat the Padres 3-2. Stanley Cup Game 1 went off last night. The Vegas Golden Knights, they are out to an early lead. They won yesterday, beat the Hurricanes 5-4 in a best-of-7 series. Your Boss Sports lineup for tonight, it's all about the NBA Finals. It's finally here, Knicks fans. It's Knicks, Spurs in San Antonio, Game 1, 8:30 on ABC. Let's go, Knicks. Back to the diamond we go. It's Yankees, Guardians at 7:05 at the stadium. Mets, Mariners still in Seattle. They had an afternoon game, 3:40 first pitch. Phillies, Padres still at it in Philly at 6:40. Your New York Liberty, they take on the Toronto Tempo in Brooklyn at 7:30. And that does it. That is your Boss Sports wrap-up. Rochelle and I are back right after this.
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0: It is 107.1 and 99.7 in South Jersey. It's Greg T in the Morning with Rochelle. And I was just talking to Rochelle about this. How many albums do the Counting Crows have? I quickly did like a Google search, right? Because they arguably they haven't had like a radio hit in like umpteen amount of years, right?
1: I don't think so.
0: They have put out, and I'm counting them right here. I can't get over it. 24 albums. 24.
1: That's a lot.
0: 24. I'm not kidding you. 24 Counting Crows albums. That's a lot. Holy cow. I mean, really, where were we when they were putting out 24 different albums? That's
2: I would have said 11. I can't even imagine 24.
0: 24 albums. I'm looking right at them. Every single, yes, one or two of these are live editions from like, you know, a concert or two that they were at. But I mean, 24 Counting Crows albums. Damn.
1: That's a lot.
0: That is a lot.
1: Mm-hmm.
0: Man, oh man, oh man. All right, well, there you go.
1: There you go.
0: Little tidbit of information for you today.

0: the question of the day.
1: Yeah.
0: You call us up, you text it in, and we will let you play.
1: We certainly will let you play. I love it. 732-774-4444. Get your calls in. You can always text us. We've got a great question for you today. I know all about it because I was the emphasis behind this question.
2: You absolutely were.
1: Yes.
2: It was something else, and I had to remake a graphic and everything. Our question of the day stems from earlier today, and
1: yes,
2: in case you missed it, T started making what I thought was a sound effect on the computer until I looked over and saw it was not, in fact, a sound effect. It was him actually doing it.
1: That's right.
2: He was clipping his nose hairs.
1: Like this.
0: Oh, I saw that little thing. You were doing it the other day.
1: Like this.
2: Yeah. He was doing it the other day.
1: Now I'm doing the other nostril now. I like to clean my nostrils.
0: Well, the thing is, I thought he had like a little lavender inhaler because that's what I have in my purse. And it's got essential oils in it and it's lavender. So it's a little thing and you put it right by your nose and you smell it and it kind of clears your head. And
2: that sounds
0: nice. That's what I thought he was doing.
2: That's lovely. That's lovely.
0: Much better than
2: what
0: a nose
2: T is doing
0: forever.
2: Is disgusting. There, like, other people use this studio.
1: Yes.
2: There's,
1: yes,
2: like,
1: yes.
2: I looked down, Val, and he had white paper here, and there was, like, little black specklets.
1: That's right.
2: It made me, and, like, he, you know, you offered to order me sandwiches today. I'm like, we are not eating in here. Are you in, like, for some reason, my stomach's not feeling it, not feeling food in the studio.
1: Because I'm telling you, my nose hairs were just getting so long, I couldn't take it anymore, that I had to get rid of them. And my nose hair clipper is phenomenal. Thank you very much to Con Air Man. Not a sponsor here. Not a sponsor.
0: Listen, just because your nose hair trimmer is phenomenal doesn't mean that you do it in the studio.
1: No, you're right. You're right.
0: Take it to the men's room.
1: I just felt like it was right here.
0: I don't care what you felt like.
1: It doesn't matter. Unbelievable. I had to get
0: Stop
1: him out.
0: Talking.
1: Oh, my God. All right. So, Rochelle.
2: Okay. So, the question of the day.
1: Yes.
2: Is what shouldn't you do at work?
1: All right, so Val.
2: And my answer is clip your nose hairs.
1: What shouldn't you do at work, Valerie?
0: What

0: shouldn't you do at work? Probably floss your teeth at your desk.
1: Oh, I don't know if that's... If you got a little Y-pick, I mean, you get in there. What's the big deal?
0: You're creepy.
2: Again, you're like flinging your food goo on your desk. Where like people go... Like if you're in the bathroom, then fine. You know, even at work, but
0: if
2: like...
0: If you aim it right when you floss, you can get those food flecks right on the computer screen. Yeah. And then get up and leave the space so the next person...
1: The computers here at work right now, every single one of these computers has got all kinds of junk on it. This is the most filthiest studio ever. There's remember I found nail clippers.
0: But your arms aren't broken. Clean it the hell up.
1: I have.
2: He did. I gave him pure. I said, you need to sanitize this whole area. Right. You're grossing me out.
1: Right. I have cleaned. I have done. I've even, yes. He did. For real.
2: And now you just did it again, so you should probably...
1: And in the past. In the past, I've done it too. In the past, I've cleaned it up. Thank you very much, Michelle.
2: Yeah, yeah.
1: I mean, somebody calling in right now. Hi, who's this?
3: It's Rose.
1: Who is this?
3: Rose in North Brunswick.
1: Hi, Rose in North Brunswick. Rose, your windows are wide open. We can hear the wind blowing outside the car.
3: Oh, that's my air condition.
2: Fair. It's spicy out there. I get it.
1: Well, Rose from North Brunswick. Rose, what should you not be doing at work? What should you not do at work?
3: Well, I have one that flosses walking around, and I have one that clips his nails at his desk.
2: Clips his nails?
1: People do it. Yeah. They clip nails at work. It's true.
3: Yeah, that's it. I can hear it at my desk.
2: Oh, that's so gross.
1: All right, Rose, we're losing you. Your phone's breaking up. Maybe it's the air conditioning. I know. That's great. But there you go. All right, guys. So 732-774-4444. We want to know because it's the question of the day. And you can always go to Facebook, 1071 The Boss on Facebook. And you can tell us what are some of the things you should not be doing at work. Any
2: Please
1: other ideas?
2: Don't.
1: Here? Yeah, don't do them. Don't
2: Please
1: do this.
2: Don't
1: do it. All right. Whatever you do, don't do it. Rochelle, what do you do that you should not be doing at work?
2: Clip your nose. I don't do any. Clip your nose hairs. Don't do that.
1: Oh, you're the perfect employee.
2: No, I'm not. Employee. Oh, I'm definitely not the perfect employee. But my today's example is clip your nose hairs. Don't do that.
1: Val, what do you do here at work that you shouldn't be doing?
0: What do I do here at work?
1: Yeah. That you should not be doing.
0: That I should not be doing. I can't think of anything.
1: Another one.
2: I will tell you, and I'm doing it right now, and you shouldn't do this at work, but I do it every day.
1: Yeah.
2: And really, I don't have any shoes on at the moment.
1: And no shoes?
2: I've actually got yelled at here before for not having shoes. I don't wear them in the studio. Like, I put my legs up on the chair.
1: Right.
2: I like to
1: Who become, sees us?
2: I'm sitting. I had slides on, so I don't have my shoes on. You should not walk around the office without any shoes on. And to be fair, I don't ever walk around the office with no shoes.
1: Right.
2: But I'm sitting here at what is my desk, technically, with no shoes on. And you probably shouldn't do that.
1: Right. Okay. There you go.
2: So that I'm not perfect.
1: All right. Fine. All right, guys. So get your answers in right now. Text us or jump up to Facebook and let us know or give us a call. And don't forget, we've got more tickets coming your way. WinTees tickets sponsored by Builders General. We do it at 8. Oh, I was going to say 8:20. Oh, my God. We're doing it next. Oh, so we're late. I got to pick. Oh, my God.
0: Yeah, you are.
1: We are. Traffic and weather and then the commercials and then we do it. Oh, my God. We got to go.
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5: Jersey traffic and weather.
4: Together.
6: Well, some minor delays on the Garden State Parkway northbound. First one's at 82, second right around the area of 89 and 90. And then you're good. The rest of the way on up, really no major difficulties even getting off now at 127. We're all right. And then from about 135 up through 140, a lot of slow traffic this morning getting in that area. Loaded up on Route 9 north of Route 18, getting up to Route 34. Ditto as you travel northbound on Route 18. Up in East Brunswick, you also have delays as you travel out onto Route 35, getting into Point Beach. Again, both directions there, a little bit of heavy traffic, but particularly northbound, probably where the road work is. Also, you have delays on Route 9, really heavy and slow as you come up to the split with 166. Other than that, though, really not too bad. And Mass Transit running on or close to schedule. I'm Joe Nolan with Traffic, 107.1 The Boss.
1: Thanks, Joe. All right, quickly, Nor'easter Nick. We got to give away these concert tickets. Quickly, quickly.
7: Beautiful weather out there for your Hump Day Wednesday afternoon. We're looking at temperatures climbing towards about 85 or so on the mainland, about 75 at the beaches. Temperatures tomorrow into the 90s west of the Parkway. Same thing on your Friday and Saturday. In the Dorcas with the Center on Nor'easter Nick.
1: All right, guys, get to the phone and get ready. 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
7: Ooh, yeah.
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6: 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Win.
4: Here we go.
10: Oh my God. Yes.
11: Win. Tease. Tickets.
4: Ladies and gentlemen, boys and girls, children of all ages. Come one, come all. Get to the phones right now and dial us up. 20 phone lines in front of us. We're looking for which caller, Rochelle?
5: Let's go with caller number 10.
4: All right, we're going to go caller 10. The 10th caller gets these tickets, and we're giving them away. You're going to have a pair of tickets to go see Everclear at the Starland Ballroom. Yes, you're going to be there. I cannot wait to give you these tickets. And the opening group, Rawway from New Jersey, will be there.
5: Oh, my God.
4: Question is, will you be there? So let's do it right now. 732-774-4444. Who is caller 10? I'm looking for you right now on the phones here at The Boss.

0: 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And around here, we love Wednesday because it is a hump day.
1: Hump day.
0: All right, guys, so that's it. We got another pair of tickets to give away right now. Ladies and gentlemen, I turn to Rochelle for the phone line that is ringing right now. We are going to be looking for line 10.
2: Mm-hmm.
0: Line 10. I get so nervous when this happens.
2: I don't know why you do. You get all flustered.
0: I get so flustered.
2: It's okay.
0: Because all these phone lines are ringing, and they don't even know if they're behind line 10.
2: Mm-hmm,
0: like,
2: mm-hmm.
0: Right now, 20 phone lines are ringing. Somebody is behind line 10, but they don't know who it is. And they're probably screaming right now, like, they're yelling,
3: you know, Pick up the phone!
0: Greg T just answered the phone!
3: Pick up the phone!
0: And they don't know that they're, like, I'm staring at it right now.
2: Yeah.
0: That phone line that's blinking, it's blinking right at me. Win.
2: Mm-hmm.
0: That's line 10.
2: Yeah.
0: All right, so let's do it. Here we go, ladies and gentlemen. We're going to line 10. We're going to find out who's behind line 10. I'm so nervous. I'm really so nervous. Here we go. Okay. Hello? Who is this? You're behind line 10.
4: Hello?
0: Hello, who's this?
4: Hey, how you doing? It's Mike. How are you?
0: Mike, where are you calling from?
4: Long Branch, New Jersey.
0: Mike, do you know what you just did?
4: What did I do?
0: You won tickets to go see Everclear!
4: Yeah!
0: So you are going. Congratulations.
2: Yeah, Mike.
0: Yep, you're caller 10, behind line 10. Enjoy yourself. Have a great time. You're going to be at the Starland Ballroom. My buddy's band, Rawway, will be opening up for them. They're a New Jersey local band, so enjoy. Everclear. Right. And, it's going to be a great show. It's a sold-out crowd. And it really is. It's going to be a packed crowd, and you're going to be enjoying yourself. There's a lot going on that day. I think they're even doing like an acoustic version as well. They have a lot going on. But
2: cool.
0: Yeah, so Everclear's there. And Mike from Long Branch, you are going, buddy. You will be there.
4: Excellent. Appreciate that.
0: You got it, buddy. All right, hold on. I'm going to take all the information. What radio station's hooking you up?
4: 107.1 The Boss.
0: You know this.
2: Mike.

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1: First, fast, accurate, local.
0: Right now.
2: Good morning. It's coming up on 8:30. I'm Valerie Seagraves. The official warning is out. Beach captains talking about how to stay safe in a rip current.
3: If you can just float, relax. The current's just going to take you out. Usually swimming left or right, parallel works, but sometimes it doesn't. But you want to relax and maybe wave for help on the beach.
2: As NJ.com reports in Asbury, Joe Bongiovanni's had eyes on the surf for over 50 years. He says they have hundreds of rescues each season, but save thousands of lives. A police stop on Route 34 leads to the DWI arrest of a Toms River woman. Police out on an overnight patrol. The driver, Kim Barrett, pulled over just before 8:30 p.m. in Wall. The Shore News Network reports the arrest was part of a larger enforcement that netted a number of impaired drivers across the township. Aaron Judge sidelined indefinitely with that bone bruise to his right rib, and it is having a huge ripple effect on the Yankees. Left-hander Max Fried's currently on the injured list with a bone bruise like Judge, and he's out for a month or more. There's more testing scheduled today for Judge. No clue on how he hurt himself. It does affect his shoulder, but more when he bats than when he throws. And the locked beach gates in Seaside Heights was a screw-up. Mayor Tony Vaz saying it himself. The Facebook replies to the picture and story posted, however, are priceless. Vaz talking to The Patch about portraits of the Jersey Shore. That's the page a local photographer owns. So he saw the gates and posted, and all of this is in part because the gates are about the size of baby gates. They got closed early on Sunday. They are locked each evening, but it should not happen until after dark. In our next report at 9, the first full-time female police officer in Seaside Park is honored, and for good reason. We'll tell you about that. I'm Valerie Seagraves on 107.1 The Boss.
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1: Jersey traffic and weather
0: together.
4: Well, again, good morning, everybody. We still are looking at delays as you travel northbound on Route 9, coming up to the split with Route 166 in Beechwood. And then once you split, you're good, getting all the way, all the way up to Route 37 and Route 9, and then further on up, really not a big deal. Then on Route 9, you do have delays building up, as usual, getting through Lakewood, actually getting quite heavy through there. Route 70 in both directions, a lot of volume, traffic light delays in a lot of spots. And then also, as you begin to travel northbound on Route 35, there are delays as you come into Point Pleasant Beach. That construction is set up as you head northbound just before you get Darnold Avenue, and mass transit going to be at this point on or close to schedule. I'm Joe Nolan with traffic, 107.1 The Boss.
5: Rise and shine, everybody. Happy Wednesday to you. Wonderful Wednesday on tap across our region with temperatures topping out in the middle 80s. We're thinking into the 90s we go on your Thursday, Friday, and Saturday. That heat wave comes to a quick end by Sunday with a chance of some scattered showers and storms. In the Doorcast with the Center, I'm Nor'easter Nick.
6: All right, Nick, thank you very much. It is your Boss Sports Update. I'm Greg T. Let's get to it. Your Yankees and the Mets, they both lost yesterday. Yankees lost to the Guardians 9-4. Mets lost to Seattle 8-3. Your Phillies, they got the win. They beat the Padres 3-2. It was the Stanley Cup Game 1 last night. The Vegas Golden Knights out to an early lead in a best-of-seven series as they beat the Hurricanes 5-4. Your Boss Sports lineup for tonight, it is all about the NBA Finals. It is Knicks, Spurs in San Antonio, Game 1, 8:30, tip-off on ABC. Your Yankees and the Mets and the Phillies are all back at it again. Yankees, Guardians at 7:05 at the stadium. Mets, Mariners in Seattle still. They got an afternoon game, 3:40. And the Phillies and Padres in Philly, 6:40. Your New York Liberty, they're taking on the Toronto Tempo tonight in Brooklyn. They tip off 7:30. And that does it. That is your Boss Sports wrap-up. Rochelle and I are back right after this.
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0: 1071 and 99.7 in South Jersey on this Wednesday morning. Good morning. It's Greg T in the morning with Rochelle. And we got Rochelle Report coming your way. Rochelle, you ready?
1: I am so ready.
0: Let's do it.
1: All right. Well, let's

0: I am so ready.
1: Let's do it.
0: All right, well, let's kick it off with some Jennifer Lopez news. We love her.
1: Yeah.
0: She was on the Today Show yesterday, and she is shutting down rumors that her and co-star Brett Goldstein are actually dating. So they're in a new movie together called Office Romance. It's out on Friday on Netflix.
1: Okay.
0: And Savannah Guthrie was interviewing her, mm-hmm. and she confronted her about the rumors. And J-Lo basically said, every single time I'm in a movie with somebody, they always try to put us together. But Savannah was not taking no for an answer because was not taking that for an answer because she didn't technically say no. She just said, every time I'm working with somebody, they say that we're together. So Savannah hit her back and said, okay, but that's not an answer. And J-Lo responded, said, that's not an answer. That's an answer. It happens all the time, but it isn't true. So Savannah still wouldn't let it go. And she was like, J-Lo, are you two dating? Yes or no? And then J-Lo finally said, not dating. And Brett was there and also said, correct.
1: So here's my thing. So Savannah Guthrie is going to push and push and push. Right. But when somebody pushes and pushes her to get more information about what happened to her family,
0: yeah.
1: that's a no-no, and she's going to get disgusted over it.
0: Well,
1: but yet it's okay for her to do that, which is wrong.
0: We're talking about a possible like murder of her mom and someone dating someone.
1: We wanted more information. We wanted more information.
0: And
1: same exact thing. Savannah Guthrie has no room for this. None. Then you know what? You can't have your cake and eat it too. I'm sorry.
0: All right. Well, the thing I found funny about this is that they still didn't say no. She said not dating, and Brent said correct. They didn't say that they weren't like hanging out, stuff wasn't happening, and I don't know. And they're pretty cozy on the red carpet when you see them together. So they just posted new photos. They were on the red carpet last night looking cozy. So they were cute.
1: Yeah,
0: I
1: get it.
0: We'll see.
1: And I get it gets frustrating when celebrities don't want to give you the answer. I totally get it.
0: Yeah.
1: But it's what goes around comes around. And you know what? Savannah Guthrie is the same. And when she's asked, she needs to address it as well. She doesn't just get off by becoming a media. That's why people hate the media, because it's like, dude, not for you, but for me. It's mm-hmm. like, it's so horrible the way that they handle themselves. That's right. I've spoken.
0: You are hitting back.
1: That's right. I am.
0: Right.
1: I'm not afraid. I will.
0: I like it. All right. Well, some sad news to report right now. This is sad news. Peebo Bryson.

0: He shows up Celine Dion in a song. Let's just say that. If you don't know who Peebo Bryson is, that is him. He does, of course, the Beauty and the Beast song, A Whole New World from Aladdin. Two-time Grammy winner, R&B artist. He passed away yesterday. His family announced he suffered a stroke 3 days ago. They released a statement saying, "While our hearts are broken, we find comfort in knowing how deeply Peebo was loved and how many times his lives were, how many lives were touched by his voice." I loved Peebo Bryson. I don't know if you noticed. I was a huge Peebo Bryson fan. He actually wrote a note to me because I tried to get him to be on with me.
1: Really?
0: Yeah, so I'm a huge, huge fan. Just an amazing voice. He was only 75 years old. So
1: wow, I didn't know that. I didn't even know that he passed.
0: Yeah, passed away yesterday. So yeah.
1: All right, that's sad news.
0: Yeah, all right. And then finally, 60 Minutes correspondent Scott Pulley was actually fired from CBS yesterday. And it's kind of for a crazy reason. He went off on his new boss during a meeting. Hmm. So apparently during a meeting that they had, he confronted his new boss, Nick Poulton is his name. He's the new executive producer of 60 Minutes, telling him his qualifications for the job were slender.
1: Wow.
0: And this got him fired. Wow. So he was fired with cause. Scott has been in the CBS for a long time. He started in 2004. He anchored the CBS News. And then he went from 2011 to 2017. And he started his career with CBS in 1989 and was fired for calling the new producer slender in his qualifications. I smell a lawsuit. I don't know about you.
1: Yeah. Good luck with the lawsuit. Good luck. Good luck.
0: He just basically disagreed with the new guy. And the new guy was like, nope, not having it. Mm-hmm. You're out. You're fired. So he's gone. We'll see if it stands.
1: Right.
0: We'll see what happens. I smell a lawsuit, though.
1: Rochelle, I would like to add to your Rochelle report today.
0: Yes, please.
1: Have you heard about, do you watch Euphoria on HBO?
0: No, but I've heard about it.
1: Right, okay, so I've heard
0: all kinds of things.
1: And it's a big deal.
0: There's a lot of stuff that goes on there.
1: There is a lot. After three seasons, HBO announced that Euphoria is coming to an end.
0: Yeah, I did hear that.
1: Okay,
0: yeah.
1: And then the movie Obsession that everybody's talking about.
0: Yes.
1: Have you heard the remarkable amount of money that Obsession is pulling in?
0: Yeah, it only costs like...

0: like 700,000 to make, but it pulled in like 80 million or something like that.
1: Over 100.
0: Well, let me tell you why. Yeah. This is why. Because it's all over TikTok of people doing these, like, before we walked into Obsession and after we walked out. Because apparently it's one of the scariest movies people have ever seen. People are getting sick in the theater.
1: Yep.
0: They're leaving. And so everybody wants to see the hype. They want, if you're a scary movie fan, you want to go and see it. And it, I watched a trailer and it didn't look that scary.
1: Sure. Right.
0: But apparently it is.
1: I just can't believe that you could do that. Like, what was the other movies that they made for, like, less than $1 million? Wasn't it, like Blair Witch?
0: And it brought in
1: like, crazy amounts of money?
0: Yes.
1: Crazy. I couldn't believe it. So, Obsession, the movie, has brought in over $100 million and made for less than $1 million.
0: Yeah.
1: Made for less than $1 million.
0: 700,000, I think is what they said. Something like that. Crazy.
1: That is crazy.
0: Yep.
1: All right, guys, still coming your way. We got so much more to get to. Look at the time. We still got an hour and 15 more minutes to go here. So enjoy. It is Wednesday morning at the 107.1 The Boss. Greg T in the morning with Rochelle.
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3: Jersey traffic and weather
2: together.
4: Well, good morning again, everybody. We're still doing pretty well as you begin to travel out onto the northbound side of the parkway. The usual delays in spots, but really nothing out of the ordinary that we're aware of as you head northbound. Just the usual delays on the parkway. Once you get up to 143, though, you do have some slow traffic at that point. We're also going to be looking at some delays as you travel out onto Route 18 this morning. The usual stuff again as you head northbound, getting up and into East Brunswick, and then also on Route 9 in spots. You have quite a bit of heavy traffic as well as you come northbound, getting up through the area of Route 18 and then getting into Route 34. Then from Ernston Road, right on up and onto the merge with Route 35. 35, very, very slow getting through Lawrence Harbor. You're also looking at a lot of heavy traffic further south on Route 9 in Ocean County. First of all, in Lakewood, you've got delays. And then also, as you begin to travel out onto the northbound side of Route 9 coming into the split with 166 and Beechwood and Mass Transit's good. I'm Joe Nolan with Traffic 107.1 The Boss.
5: Hey, everybody. Happy Wednesday to you. We got a really nice day on tap across our area. Temperatures are going to be topping out in the middle 80s. We got that low-level humidity. If you're going to the beach, there's no bugs because of that onshore flow. Easily 1 to 3 feet, and there's a low chance of rip currents. Into the 90s, we go west of the parkway on your Thursday, Friday, and Saturday. In the Dorcas Weather Center, I'm Nor'easter Nick.
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0: It's all right, Rochelle. We can just, you know, whatever. We can do whatever. Just do whatever. It's fine. It's fine. It's fine.
1: Fine.
0: It's fine. You want that? It's fine.
1: I like it.
0: It's fine. It's 107.1 The Boss, 99.7 in South Jersey and everywhere you're on the free Boss app. It's fine. Everything's fine.
1: Totally fine.
0: Totally fine.
1: Yes.
0: Hey, more tickets for you to win tomorrow and Thursday and Friday. And I mean, now, promotions was, am I right or did I hear wrong? Are they going to continue this contest like all through next week as well? Mm-hmm. Wow.
2: It goes till the end of the month.
0: All of June.
2: Yep.
0: So this isn't just 1 week's worth of tickets. Mm-hmm. So we've got tons of tickets to be given away.
2: Yep, I think we've got a couple more weeks. Actually.
0: Holy man, that's incredible.
2: Yep. So
0: that
2: if you
0: is
2: didn't
0: great.
2: Win today, you right. still have an opportunity, and you can always go to 1071theboss.com and get an extra chance to win just by signing up on there. There's a little.
0: Oh,
2: little
0: wow. Form. I didn't know that. You could go. So you go to. Wait, hold on.
2: It's,
0: back up.
2: It's in the thing. Don't you read your
0: No, I don't read the whole thing.
2: I know you never read your
0: So
2: memos.
0: You can go to the. You go to the website, 1071boss, and then sign up.
2: You can sign up, and we're going to draw a winner from there, and they're going to win a pair of tickets.
0: Very cool.
2: Yeah.
0: So this is all sponsored by, of course, Builders General.
2: Love
0: we want to say, yeah, love Builders General. Thank you very much for being on board of win Rochelle and T's tickets.
2: Yes.
0: And we've got tickets all week long and all month long, as mm-hmm. Rochelle was just saying. AC/DC at MetLife. 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And Journey at Prudential Center. Wow.
2: Yes.
0: Incredible.
1: Super fun.
0: I know. I do know a bunch of people that have been texting me. Mm-hmm. They want to know when we're giving away Journey tickets, but I can't tell them. So you don't know.
1: Well, we know, but right, you don't know.
0: Right. We know. You don't know when the Journey tickets are coming out. So we could be giving away Journey tickets tomorrow. So we do two pairs a day every single day. So make sure you're here. Rochelle's got a little dilemma. A dilemma on her hand.
1: My kids are making me nuts. A few weeks ago, we talked about this. They were all into these Nido things. They were called Nido. They're like these little squishy things.
0: Right.
1: And they're really hard to find. And of course, it's just a TikTok thing or Instagram Reels or whatever. And they're basically just like little fidgets. It's like a squishy little thing. Well, now they got their Nidos. Mom searched all over. I spent way too much money on Facebook Marketplace trying to find them, bought them there, whatever. Well, now they moved on to dumplings.
0: I'm looking at these things. They're just little tiny squishy things.
1: It's cute. It's like it looks like a Chinese dumpling, and it's like in that little plastic container.
0: Right.
1: And they want the dumplings. They want the squishy dumplings. And like if you buy them at the store, they're like $6. But you can't find them at the stores. And that's the problem. And there's a bunch of stores that have counterfeit ones. And God forbid I buy the counterfeit dumpling because it's just not. I bought one. It was that's not a real one.
0: I'm I like, see that.
1: Does it come with paperwork?
0: Yeah, how do they know that it's not a real Neo dumpling or whatever?
1: Authentic ones and there's fake ones. And I have to get the real one. And if I don't get the real one, it's not right. So like, I'm going to all these stores and like I'm texting the kids while they're in school because like I'm shopping and they're in school and they're, nope, that's not the right one.
0: So what were some of the things that you and I growing up as kids, what was some of the things that we had to have? Like, I'm not talking about Cabbage Patch Kid. I'm talking about like these little things that we had to have.
1: Well, the one that I can kind of remember that was the only one really. Well, first of all, I wanted a Tamagotchi. I remember that.
0: Tamagotchi, yes.
1: And I wanted Pogs. Do you remember Pogs?
0: Pogs? I don't remember. No.
1: They were like these little coins. They looked like coins and mm-hmm. they had graphics on them and you would play a game and you would stack them up and you would take your stacker and you would like, you'd have to hit the Pogs with it and like you could trade them with your friends. So they were kind of like trading cards.
0: Right.
1: And they were in these little tubes and like if you, whatever Pogs fell over, you
0: I'm
1: got to
0: look
1: keep.
0: These up. I don't remember.
1: There was like a cool, so it was like Pogs.
0: How do you spell Pogs?
1: P-O-G.
0: P-O-G-S.
1: Yeah. P-O-G-S. Yeah, they were like these little things, and you get the slammer, and you'd have to slam them, and you'd flip them over to collect them.
0: Right, the small circular cardboard discs used to play a popular schoolyard game of the same name, Pog. Yeah, I didn't know Pog. I was not into Pogs.
1: That was like that was the only thing I could remember being like, I have to have these. And like my mom was not going to, she's like, well, if we see them, then we'll grab them. But if not, like I'm not.
0: Tamagotchi, I do remember. Like that was a craze. That I do remember.
1: The Tamagotchi, the Furby when it first came out, that was cool. Yeah, I don't know. But my mom wasn't going around like I'm going around. She's like, Mom, I don't know what to tell you. We can't find it.
0: Well, if you know where Rochelle can get a
1: dumpling.
0: Nido dumpling.
1: No, I don't want the Nidos now. I need the dumpling.
0: Just a dumpling. All right, let us know. Call us, 732-774-4444. It's Greg T in the Morning with Rochelle, who is struggling now with her kids.
1: Mm-hmm.
0: Struggling. She's got to get these things because every kid wants them.
1: Crazy.
0: Got to have it.
1: Crazy.
0: Got to have it, Mom. All right, guys, we're back with more. It's 107.1 The Boss.

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0: Right now.
2: Good morning. I'm Valerie C. Graves. The first full-time female police officer in Seaside Park is honored during her Heritage Month. This story from the Shore News Network. Patrol Officer Alyssa Stilton, a first-generation Filipino-American, became Seaside Park's first full-time female cop in 2021. There is more on the department's Facebook. She currently serves as the special needs and bias liaison and as a defensive tactics instructor, as well as an instructor at the Ocean County Police Academy. The curfew at Delaney Hall has been lifted while the lawsuit against the GEO Group grows to include more. The state's attorney general, Jennifer Davenport, ordering full access to Delaney Hall be granted to the health department. Congressman Frank Pallone here.
3: We're hearing stories that, you know, I was going to have my case heard and it was canceled, or I was transferred out because I was protesting or I was on a hunger strike. And this is

0: And lo and behold, they tell us they dropped their keys. I don't believe anyone dropped keys.
1: On one street in Williamsburg, 8 men were seen going underground at Bedford Avenue and Hayward Street. 6 agencies are deployed in the search and recovery efforts for a 14-year-old swimmer missing in Wildwood. Officials in Cape May County still have not found the boy, who disappeared Monday while on a school trip. Devoris Carter is a student with special needs from Philadelphia. He was with a family member. ABC News says he was briefly left alone. And a man lying in the road is hit by a dump truck. Authorities in Jackson still have this case open. It happened on South Hope Chapel Road. The initial investigation in the pre-dawn hours Monday at the scene found no evidence that the truck hit the man. He was pronounced at the accident site. That's your news. I'm Valerie Seagraves on 107.1 The Ball.
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0: 1071. It is the Boss 99.7 down in South Jersey. Thank you guys very much for picking us up there on 99.7 and everywhere you are on that free Boss app. It's Greg T in the Morning with Rochelle. Rochelle, you are going to love this one. You ready?
1: I'm ready.
0: I want you to imagine, or if you can pull it up, maybe on your computer, pull it up.
1: Okay.
0: The logo of 7-Eleven. Look at the logo of 7-Eleven.
1: Okay.
0: Yep.
1: Okay, there, yes.
0: Okay, there's the 7, and you know right in the middle of the 7, it says 11 right across.
1: Mm-hmm.
0: Okay. Is there anything peculiar, anything that stands out to you?

0: about the 7-Eleven logo. Anything. Anything. Anything.
1: I mean, it's orange and red and green.
0: Yep, okay. Good, good, good. That's fine.
1: Shaped. There's kind of shaped funny.
0: Right.
1: I don't know. Is there like a hidden logo behind the logo?
0: Ah, funny you say. Is it hidden? Hidden. Rochelle, maybe? Yesterday, I found out, and I had no idea. Ladies and gentlemen, you two may have found this out, and I don't know if you guys ever knew this. The letter N in 11 is lowercase. Check it out. Why? Every other letter is uppercase. The letter N in 7-Eleven is lower.
1: Yeah.
0: How about that?
1: Why is that?
0: Right.
1: That's so weird.
0: Isn't that so weird? And you never even noticed it.
1: No. Well, because aesthetically it's pleasing because it's all like in a perfect line. So yeah, but why is it lowercase?
0: It's been that way since 1969. According to the company, the change was suggested by the wife of then president Josie Thompson Jr.,
1: okay,
0: who believed that the fully uppercase logo looked too aggressive and that the lowercase N made it appear more graceful and more approachable. So they did it on purpose.
1: The N was too aggressive? The letter was too aggressive?
0: They're saying that all the capital letters all the way across was too aggressive. So they tried to soften it by making the N lowercase.
1: Okay.
0: So check it out. The next time maybe you're in a car right now and you're looking around and you're near a 7-Eleven, go check it out. The letter N is lowercase.
1: I've never ever noticed that.
0: Me neither. That's crazy. I never noticed it.
1: That's really crazy. Now I'm never gonna not notice it. So.
0: Right. That is so weird, right?
1: Wow. That's really weird. Wow. Okay.
0: I'm telling you, when I saw that, I was like, oh my God, that is like, it really is lowercase.
1: That's so strange.
0: Right.
1: Okay. Well, thanks for pointing that out. It's going to make me crazy now.
0: See? That subtle design choice has remained untouched for decades and is now considered one of the most recognizable quirks in modern branding history. Yeah. We are shocked.
1: I'm shocked. You know, it's funny that you say that because John just sent me a TikTok the other day of like hidden things in logos.
0: Yes.
1: Like on the Wendy's logo, how in her collar it says mom.
0: Oh my God.
1: Like, I don't know if you've noticed that. And there's a bunch of them. Like Baskin Robin in the middle actually has the number 31, and that's what the pink is. And you'll never not see it after you see because they have 31 flavors.
0: Okay, Rochelle, tomorrow we're doing it. That's the question for the 8 o'clock hour tomorrow. The question of the day tomorrow will be all of the hidden little things that are in logos that we don't see.
1: Oh, I love it.
0: Oh my God, that's great. I can't wait for tomorrow.
1: So fun.
0: Okay, so 8 o'clock tomorrow morning, we always do the question of the day. So tomorrow at 8 o'clock, you guys will let us know about all the little hidden things that are in logos that we have no idea of. Oh, that's so good. I can't wait.
1: I love that kind of thing. Super fun.
0: Yes. All right, listen, if you want to get just a couple of them in now, go ahead. 732-774-4444. But we are doing this tomorrow morning, 8 o'clock, right here on The Boss. And it's the question of the day. What is hidden inside the logos that we don't even realize right in front of our own eyes? Oh, that's going to be great. I can't wait. That is great. So you like that, the lowercase N.
1: I'm never going to not see it again, so thank you for that.
0: Isn't that amazing?
1: That's great.
0: All right, guys. It is 107.1 The Boss. Back to your music. Well,

0: Let me go around the table and introduce everyone.
1: It's Greg T. It's Rochelle. It's 107.1 The Boss.
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0: 97.1 and 99.7. It's the Boss. Good morning. It's Greg T in the morning with Rochelle on this home day. So, Rochelle, you know, guys, get back and relax. We have some tragic news.
1: Well, I mean, don't play it off because it is kind of, I wouldn't say tragic.
0: But he's okay.
1: Okay. So back up a little bit. Okay. Yesterday, I'm walking through the grocery store and I get a call from my mom. And my mom and I keep in contact and we talk, you know, maybe one or two times a week. Not every day, but one or two times a
0: week.
1: That
0: is nice that you have a very nice relationship with her, for real.
1: Do.
0: Like, you're like friends.
1: Yeah. So my mom lives in Florida, so I don't get to see her all that often. So the reason I post pictures of the kids and stuff and is to help keep her updated. And so we try to update each other as much as we can, but we don't need to talk every day,
0: right?
1: You know, well, I just talked to her maybe 2 days ago. So I get a call from her and I'm at the grocery store. And I'm like, it's a little soon for us to be catching up again. Let me see what's going on.
0: Hello, Rochelle.
1: No. So she calls me Shell. So first of all,
0: hello, Shell.
1: No. So I pick up the phone and I'm like, hey, mom. And she answers in a panic. And I'm immediately like, what's good? She goes, Shell. And I was like, what? What's going on? Are you okay? She goes, Patrick, that's her boyfriend.
0: Right.
1: Patrick was hit by a car. I'm like,
0: what?
1: Oh my God. Oh my God. Oh my God. Oh my God. Is he okay? What's going on? She's like, he's okay. I'm at Applebee's having a Chardonnay.
0: So she's at Applebee's.
1: Wait.
0: Having wine. That's going to calm her down. That's so great.
1: This is why we love Dawn, and she is just the best. I just love her. She, you know, she was panicked. Here's what happened.
0: Panicked enough that she can go to Applebee's.
1: She had to go to Applebee's.
0: She
1: loves Applebee's. Applebee's is her favorite.
0: Yeah.
1: In Florida, at Applebee's, they're 2-for-1 wine.
0: Oh.
1: If you sit at the bar. So,
0: wow.
1: Yes. So, and she's got a favorite bartender who hooks her up.
0: Oh,
1: and
0: I'm
1: so
0: sure they all know her when she walks in.
1: Oh, yeah. So here's what happened. Patrick was riding his electric scooter. He doesn't have a car because they live in like a little community and he doesn't need it. He's retired.
0: For older people.
1: Yeah.
0: Right.
1: Whatever. So he's riding his electric scooter and this woman turns when she's not supposed to and hits him going 35 miles an hour.
0: Oh.
1: He is absolutely okay, which is a miracle. He was
0: wearing
1: a helmet, no broken bones, nothing. He is wearing like a neck brace just to keep him stabilized, but totally okay.
0: Wow.
1: Once she knew he was okay, the stress of having to get the scooter into her car and having
0: Applebee's.
1: To do everything. She's like, I can't. I got to stop at Applebee's. So she stops at Applebee's and her favorite waitress fills her glass to the brim because she knows that she's having a stressful moment and needed it. So she calls me. Patrick is fine. The scooter is surprisingly okay. It needs some repair.
0: Of course. I'm sure it's all kind of bent a little bit.
1: Yeah. He is okay. Everything is fine. But it was just like such a panic moment because to hear somebody's been hit by a car. And again, he's not a kid. Like, I don't want to tell his age, but he's not a kid. Totally fine. She's having a Chardonnay.
0: Got
1: to deal with the scooter at Applebee's. 2-for-1 Chardonnay to the brim. Everything's fine. But it was like a panicked couple of minutes when you answer, Shell. I'm like, what's going on? Oh, my God. Oh,
0: well,
1: my God.
0: I'm glad that her
1: well, I don't know what to call it. They've been together forever. I don't know. But they're not married. I don't know.
0: Her
1: dude. Yeah,
0: got
1: I don't know. It's not.
0: I'm glad he's okay.
1: He's okay. He's fine. He thankfully had a helmet on with a camera on it. So there's going to be some lawsuits. Everything's fine. Get your Chardonnay. 2-for-1 Applebee's. Ocala, Florida.
0: I love it. Back to your music. Everybody goes to Applebee's today for Chardonnay. It's the Boss.

0: 107.1 and 99.7. It's Greg T in the morning with Rochelle. Almost out of here. Not yet, though. Mm-hmm. Right? I mean, they would say, get back here. You're not done yet.
1: Who would say that?
0: The bosses would say,
1: oh, okay.
0: Get back here, Gregory.
1: Uh-huh.
0: You're not permitted to leave yet. Anyway.
1: Where have you worked?
0: So listen, so today is June 3rd, right?
1: Is it June 3rd already?
0: It is June 3rd all day.
1: Oh my gosh.
0: All day.
1: June 3rd. Okay, yeah.
0: So, there are these national holidays mm-hmm. that are just so ridiculous, but I actually love them. I get a
1: kick
0: out.
1: Yeah, no, I do too. I think they're fun.
0: So, Rochelle, tell me, what is today? Today is
1: Hold on, I just looked it up. Today, National Egg Day.
0: Egg Day. Now, you should have capitalized and gotten your egg sandwich from me. I owe you that. I lost a bet.
1: I know. Here's the thing. I promise I will chime in that token at some point. I just was not feeling it today.
0: All right.
1: So, yes, at some maybe on Friday. Maybe Friday will be the egg, and I'll celebrate Egg Day on Friday, and we will order sandwiches then.
0: Okay.
1: It's also National Chicken Salad Day.
0: Well, so, I love chicken salad.
1: Do you?
0: Are you with raisins in it?
1: Here's the thing. I feel like when people make chicken salad, they always make it with chicken from the can, and I can't.
0: Right,
1: I don't do meat from a can.
0: No,
1: so,
0: I get
1: like, if you make it with fresh chicken, then I'll try it. But if you're opening up a can of chicken... I'm not.
0: Shredded chicken? You throw some of those. Oh, no, we're not reading cranberries
1: the
0: in there?
1: The craisins?
0: Oh, the craisins.
1: Oh,
0: so good.
1: You got to have craisins.
0: Yes.
1: Yeah. Yes, I will eat that. But again, I got to know who made it and how you made it.
0: Right.
1: Don't give me chicken from a can.
0: Gotcha.
1: That's gross. It's also National Repeat Day. Yeah, it's National Repeat Day.
0: Yeah, it's National Repeat Day.
1: It's National Repeat Day.
0: No, I did it first. It's National Repeat Day.
1: I did it first. It's National Repeat Day.
0: National Repeat Day.
1: No, actually, I did it first. It's National Repeat Day.
0: We're both trying to do it.
1: We'll one-up each other all day long.
0: All right, guys.

0: Boston 99.7 in South Jersey. And that does it for this hump day show. It's Greg T with Rochelle in the Morning, who I could not do it without. I thank you very much for being here, Rochelle.
1: You're welcome. I know that I had a choice, but you're welcome.
0: I need you. I count on you.
1: Thanks,
0: I wait for that door to open up, and I'm like, there she is.
1: Thanks, Steve.
0: The stress gets lifted off my shoulders.
1: Oh, well, that's good. That makes me feel better. That's good. That's good.
0: Well, it's the truth.
1: I couldn't do it without you either. I don't know how to press any of those buttons.
0: Oh, please. You're more talented than me.
1: No.
0: You could do it without me,
1: no,
0: for sure.
1: Definitely could not.
0: All you need is just a little chimpanzee in here. And you would win, and you'd be fine.
1: Stop, yep. stop.
0: Well, guys, listen, you go out and enjoy your day. I mean, it looks like beautiful weather from here on out. It's just going to be absolutely gorgeous. Tomorrow, Nor'easter Nick says it could be up in the 90s, finally cooling off by Sunday.
1: Mm-hmm.
0: But either way, it's going to be plenty of sunshine, so it's just going to be great starting today. So enjoy.
1: Yes.
0: New York Knicks fans, enjoy yourselves as the finals begin. Go New York Knicks, and let's bring home game one tomorrow morning. We can start it off on a high note. That'll be just awesome.
1: Yeah, so exciting.
0: All right, Rochelle, so do the honors.
1: Ciao, Bella.
0: Peace!

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New single, it's like an alternative rock track. It's called Eat You Alive. But you know when you see him with Queen, he does this one. 107.1 The Boss.

0: 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Well, there's a public works job fair happening. 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They have a wide variety of open positions available, including bridge, highway, fleet services, shade tree, traffic safety, facilities management. 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
8: Jersey weather. Nor'easter Nick's latest forecast says a picturesque sunny morning. Just gorgeous today. Sunshine 76, clear tonight 60. Perfect for opening day at the park stage in Freehold.

0: 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It's June. Almost the end of the school year. Graduation for our seniors, but I have one last homework assignment for you. And this one pays. No grades. It's the America 250 High School Independence Challenge. Celebration of 250 years of freedom. We're inviting Monmouth and Ocean County High School students to take part in the America 250 High School Student Independence Challenge. 175 words or less. Tell us what the Declaration of Independence means to you. And 250 years later, our nation. We started out with 13 colonies. You learn that in school. So if you're one of our 13 first place winners, you're going to get $250. You're going to get a chance to record your submission on the air for 4th of July weekend. We'll also honor the winner at the Monmouth County Fair. Go to 1071theboss.com to enter and for all the contest rules and how to win. Tom Petty, All-American Band next.
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97.1 The Boss is Michelle. Is Nor'easter Nick really saying it's going to be 90? Wow. Need to jump in the pool. 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
5: Nor'easter Nick's latest forecast says it's a beautiful day, plenty of sunshine, highs in the mid 70s, clear tonight, 60, and sunny on Thursday, highs in the 80s. 70 right now in Long Branch, 72 West Creek, and 73 Boss HQ.

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Win T's tickets every morning with Greg T in the morning with Rochelle, 7 and 8 o'clock. 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

Well, the New York Times finally got it right, and it took the readers to right a wrong. It's the New York Times 100 Greatest Living American Songwriters list, and Billy Joel came in at number 5. Don Henley also made the list, too. 1071 The Boss.

0: 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Happy birthday to all the birthday babies today. Denise Williams is here for the boy. She is 76 years old today. Anderson Cooper is 59. Susie Quattro, yep, Leather Tuscadero and Happy Days. She's 76 today as well. Chocolate Carousel Cakes for everybody. And if you need a graduation cake, Chocolate Carousel and Walk can take care of that. If you want to try the goods, just go to 1071theboss.com and sign up to get a tasty tray of treats. If you are the 1071 The Boss business of the day, we pick new winners every day just before 1 o'clock. Setting the table for lunch, got Madonna coming up.
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2: Good afternoon. I'm Valerie C. Graves. The first full-time female police officer in Seaside Park is honored during her Heritage Month. This story from the Shore News Network. Patrol Officer Alyssa Stilton, a first-generation Filipino-American, became Seaside Park's first full-time female cop in 2021. There is more on the department's Facebook. She currently serves as the Special Needs and Bias Liaison and as a Defensive Tactics Instructor, as well as an instructor at the Ocean County Police Academy. The curfew at Delaney Hall has been lifted while the lawsuit against the GEO Group grows to include more. The state's Attorney General, Jennifer Davenport, ordering full access to Delaney Hall be granted to the Health Department. Congressman Frank Pallone here.
3: You were hearing stories that, you know, I was going to have my case heard and it was canceled, or I was transferred out because I was protesting. And this is why this place can't stay open.
2: As News 12 reports, the lawsuit filed Tuesday is for more than just legal violations. It is also for human rights abuses. A stop on Route 34 leads to the DWI arrest of a Toms River woman. Police out on an overnight patrol. The driver, Kim Barrett, pulled over just before 8:30 p.m. in Wall. The Shore News Network reports the arrest was part of a broader enforcement period that included multiple DWI-related incidents across the township. New Jersey police ramp up security as the state prepares for the World Cup. FEMA chipping in millions of dollars to boost protective ranks and technology across the whole country.

0: And lo and behold, they tell us they dropped their keys. I don't believe anyone dropped keys.
1: On one street in Williamsburg, eight men were seen going underground at Bedford Avenue and Hayward Street. Six agencies are deployed in the search and recovery efforts for a 14-year-old swimmer missing down in Wildwood. Officials in Cape May County still have not found the 14-year-old boy who went missing Monday while on a school trip. DeVoris Carter is a student with special needs from Philadelphia. He was with a family member. ABC News says he was briefly left alone. And a man lying in the road is hit by a dump truck. Authorities in Jackson still have this case open. It happened on South Hope Chapel Road. The initial investigation in the pre-dawn hours Monday at the scene found no evidence that the truck hit the man. He was pronounced at the accident site. That's your Boss News Update. I'm Valerie Seagraves. Nor'easter Nick's latest forecast is next on 107.1, The Boss, and 99.7. Jersey
2: weather. Nor'easter Nick's latest forecast, sunshine 76 today, clear 60 tonight, sunny on Thursday, highs in the low 80s. Now, Nor'easter Nick is predicting we're going to get near 90. Wouldn't that be something? Asbury Park, 74, 74, Point Pleasant, 74, Boss HQ. Hey, it's Michelle. I'm blowing the whistle. Afternoon, got classic hits and more for lunch. At least 52 minutes of music this hour.

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I've got a 5-pack of passes. Breakwater Beach Seaside Heights is the 107.1 The Boss. Listener appreciation party happening June 23rd. Rain date, June 24th, but I think it's going to be a beautiful day. We got lots of time in the pool this year, and I want to see you there. So caller 10, 732-774-4444. Let's go.

0: Drift Away, originally recorded by Dobie Gray and written by Mentor Williams, brother of Paul Williams, who wrote many hits, including Evergreen for Barbara Streisand. Let's go to the phones. I've got some passes for the pool. Who's this?
1: Karen.
0: Karen, where are you checking in from?
1: Jackson.
0: Karen, congratulations.
1: Thank you. Everybody
0: in the pool, Breakwater Beach. This is in Seaside Heights. It's the 107.1 The Boss Listener Appreciation Party. We appreciate you. We're giving you five passes. You're going to bring four people with you. Who are you bringing?
1: Myself, my husband, my two kids, and possibly a friend of theirs.
0: All right, we'll set aside some tubes. Tell everyone who's Jersey's Classic Concert Connection.
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107.1 The Boss on Saturday Night Live a few weeks ago. Chad Smith of the Chili Peppers was drumming for McCartney, which was cool to see. Cyndi Lauper, 107.1 The Boss.

0: 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Kelly Clarkson will have Joe DiMessina as a guest on today on the Kelly Clarkson Show. Joe DiMessina coming to the Carter Rat Pack on June 12th, new album this week. Had her on as a guest on my podcast, According to Amabile, if you want to check that out. And the 107.1 The Boss Business of the Day made possible by our good friends at Chocolate Carousel. 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
3: 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This is I've Done Everything for You, Blue Plate Special, 107.1 The Boss.

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1: Nor'easter next latest forecast. Sunshine 76, 60 tonight, sunny, and 80 tomorrow. 78 Howell, 75 Ocean Gate, 76 Boss HQ.

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0: 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It's your chance to win a VIP experience to see Everclear at Starland Ballroom in Sayreville. June 20th, get this, a pair of tickets, early entry into the venue, and a pre-show meet and greet with the band. I recently had a chance to talk with Art Alexakis of Everclear and talk to him about the concept of this tour, which involves you, the audience, selecting 7 songs the band's going to do. They're actually asking you to vote on the songs. I'm intrigued by the concept. This is what he had to say.
1: Well, I wanted to do something a little bit different. I mean, last year we did the 30th anniversary of Sparkle and Fade. Next year is going to be the 30th anniversary of So Much for the Afterglow. This year I wanted to do something that, you know, we get a lot of hardcore fans that ask for songs, and, you know, if we know it, we'll play it. But for the ones that want to go deep, we're going to have to work them out. And so I came up with, me and Freddie, my bass player, came up with 21 songs that people asked for all the time. And so we're going to work those out. And out of those 21, people will pick 7 per show. And it'll be really cool to be able to, you know, to play the songs, you know, and go, here's the number 4 song you guys asked for, and play it. You know, it'd be kind of cool. Yeah, and Lucky 7, it's got kind of that Vegas Rat Pack, deep punk rock motif. You can see the artwork. It's pretty cool. I'm pretty happy. It's going to be a fun tour.
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1: The Boss is playing more music variety now.

playing classic hits for Fairhaven. Katy Perry's got a movie debuting at Tribeca this month, directed by Rumson's own Dan Cotillo. 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

1071 The Boss and 99.7 FM anywhere on that free Boss app. It's Michelle Amabile at work. Win T's tickets all this week. Greg T in the morning with Rochelle, 7 and 8 o'clock in the morning. And you never know, you could be scoring tickets to see this band at MetLife Stadium. GNR, Guns N' Roses, 1071 The Boss.

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1: weather. Nor'easter Nick's latest forecast says nice to see the sunshine, right? Good for the end of the year class trip. Sunny, 76, clear 60 tonight. Sunny again, mañana, 80 for the high. 70, Seabright, 69, Seaside High, 79, Boston.

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Can't wait to check out the new park stage in Freehold with the sensational Soul Cruisers. I'll let you know what I think tomorrow. 107.1 The Boss.

107.1 The Boss. It's Michelle. Somebody's home. Somebody's checking out the Springsteen archives. Bruce is going to be there the 4th and the 5th. Oh, yeah, and he was in Freehold this morning at Roberto's. Try the pancakes. My man, Roberto. This is Alana Miles, 107.1 The Boss.

0: 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Anywhere on that free Boss app. It's Michelle Amabile. Thank you for spending your work day with me. Let's get this summer started. June 23rd, Breakwater Beach, Seaside Heights. It's the 107.1 The Boss Listener Appreciation Party. It's our way of saying thank you for listening and thank you for being loyal to 107.1 The Boss. Kane has got another five pack of passes. You and four family members or friends, whoever you want to take. And he's got that coming up. Plus Tool or Rule before 3:30 and before play at 4. Got Taylor Dane coming up next on The Boss.
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Thanks for listening, Longer and Seabright. You might be watching Game 1 tonight at Tommy's Tavern. A lot of watch parties in the area, including outside at Madison Square Garden. They weren't allowed to do that, but they said, yeah, okay, go ahead. So if you dare trek into the city, I mean, it could be fun, but it also could be dangerous.

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0: annoying enough. But this woman, she tried to push her way to the front. Everybody's just standing there waiting for the door to open, and she does this.
1: I'm just asking you, excuse me.
2: Why are you so special?
1: Because I'm trying to get to the front.
2: Yeah, we're all trying to get to the front. We all paid the same damn money.
1: Okay, but I'm saying, sir, I'm just telling you, excuse me, if you move.
2: Cool, and the door ain't open.
1: I'm just saying, though, it don't matter.
2: It don't matter either way.
1: I'm trying to get up to the front.
2: Yeah, we all are.
3: Everybody is.
1: Excuse me.
2: Okay. She always like that? Oh, sorry, you don't know her.
4: No.
0: Hell no, I don't know her. Isn't that something? Tool or rule on that lady? No one's going anywhere, yet she still wanted to squeeze past everyone. The video goes on for like 2 minutes. She keeps on and keeps on. 732-774-4444. Tool or rule on that lady?
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3: Jersey weather. 90s are back. Well, not today or tomorrow. Friday and Saturday, they're back. 55 tonight, sunshine, mid-80s tomorrow. Somebody might hit 90 tomorrow. A lot of sunshine, too. Hazlitt, 81. Beachwood, 79. 76. Boss H.

1071 in Boston. It's the Kane Show. If you're using this song at your wedding, Billy Idol says, you're doing it wrong. This is an anti-marriage song. Did you know that? Yeah, he said he wrote it after his pregnant sister got married, a situation that made him think of a judgmental shotgun wedding scenario. So, yeah, I mean, he thinks it's funny but great that people use it. But I don't know. That's bad juju, isn't it? Don't play this at your wedding.

Tool or Rule voting right now, 732-774-4444. Viral video of a woman. The plane just landed. Everybody stands up, which is annoying enough. But then she thought she had the right to be in front, so she starts saying, excuse me, trying to push her way to the front. Door's not even open yet. Tool or Rule on her. Vote now.

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1: Tool or rule on this entitled lady. Plane lands. People stand up. Door's not even open. She wants to be up front.
2: Why are you so special?
3: Because I'm trying to get to the front.
2: Yeah, we're all trying to get to the front. We all paid the same damn money.
3: Okay, but I'm saying, sir, I'm just telling you, excuse me, if you move.
2: Cool, and the door ain't open.
3: I'm just saying, though, it don't matter.
2: It don't matter either way.
3: I'm trying to get up to the front.
2: Yeah, we all are.
1: Everybody excuse me. She kept saying, excuse me. Ray in PA said tool, but another word comes to mind. 609 said tool. That's definitely a throat punch. Oh, that's violent. Stephanie, clearly she is a tool. Virginia, tool. She's a sorry excuse. Mark from Aberdeen via Boynton Beach. I deliberately stand next to my chair so no one passes. That woman's a tool. James, shocker, I'm voting tool. What is she, special? Oh, hell no. Greg and Brick said tool. I saw that video entitled for literally no reason. And Donnie said, I'm sorry, I'm going to say rule just to be different. Besides, maybe she had to pee.
0: Tool.
1: I don't think she did. Maybe poop. Thank you for your votes, as always. Appreciate that. If she had to poop, she should have just said so. People would have cleared the way, if you know what I mean. 4 Play at 4 is on the way.
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2: Good afternoon. I'm Hunter Farman with your 4 o'clock Boss News Update. Police in Monmouth County say that an investigation remains underway following a fatal crash on Route 18 over the weekend that killed a Tinton Falls resident. Identified as 43-year-old Alexander Belianco, he had been driving north on the highway in Ocean when he lost control of his vehicle and ran off the road, being pronounced dead at the scene. Those who may have additional information about the accident are urged to contact the Ocean Township PD. The Freehold Public Library has reopened weeks after a shooting took place inside the building. A limited schedule began on Monday and will be in effect until June 19th, at which point the library will reassess. Its doors will be open between 9 a.m. and 5 p.m. on Mondays and Tuesdays, and 9 a.m. to 1 p.m. Wednesday, Thursday, and Friday. That shooting led to the arrest of two Monmouth County residents, one of whom has been charged with first-degree attempted murder. Following a verbal altercation between Scott Pelley and CBS News leadership earlier this week, the former CBS Evening News host and 60 Minutes correspondent was fired yesterday from the network.
3: It felt like Scott Pelley was tempting fate here. He knew that he was becoming a sort of leader of a resistance.
2: That from the Today Show. Pelley and management trading barbs in the wake of his firing, with producer Nick Bilton saying that Pelley hijacked their introduction to disparage his qualifications in front of staff. Pelley, meanwhile, alleging the network tried to get him to include unverified assertions in his reports, and added that giving politicians control over interviews is not honest journalism. And in New Jersey's 12th congressional district, which covers portions of Middlesex, Mercer, and Somerset counties, voters appear poised to send the state's first-ever Muslim representative to Congress following yesterday's primary victory for Democrat Adam Hamawi. The seat, which is considered safely blue, was up for grabs with the impending retirement of Bonnie Watson Coleman. Hamawi, a doctor and Army veteran, beat out a large field of candidates, including East Brunswick Mayor Brad Cohen, to appear in November's general election.

0: Now with your latest forecast, here's Nor'easter Nick.
1: We've got a lovely afternoon out there for your hump day Wednesday. Temperatures right now are steady in the low to mid 80s, depending on your location. Obviously, a little bit cooler at the beaches in the 70s. Tomorrow, we're in the 90s west of the Parkway. Same thing on your Friday and Saturday. Chance of some rain and thunderstorms comes our way later on Sunday. In the Dorcas Weather Center, I'm Nor'easter Nick.
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3: Jersey traffic and weather
2: together.
4: We begin with a crash. It's on the Parkway Express Lane southbound just before exit 117. That's Aberdeen. Right lane is blocked there. Further south, Parkway southbound traffic backed up for about 2 miles from Lakewood and Toms River. That's approaching the toll plaza. Route 9 slow both directions between Toms River and Lakewood. Also heavy through Sayreville and Old Bridge. Marlboro, you got some delays on Route 79 southbound from Newman Springs Road down to Route 18. And speaking of that, Route 18 southbound through New Brunswick and East Brunswick is slow. Well, 287 southbound slowing now from Piscataway into Edison. Through the foreplay. 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
4: Didn't they say that Michael sucked and was going to do bad at the box office? Or am I living in a parallel universe? I swear that's what I was hearing, because they were talking about how they cut out all the sexual molestation allegations and all that stuff, and they were saying, it's going to be a piece of crap, the kid can't act. Hey, it's a worldwide smash. $1.1 billion that sucker's made at the box office so far. So we're playing all Michaels today. Guy's named Mike in the foreplay. Yeah, Michael Jackson will be there. We'll wait till number one to play him, but we'll start with Mike Rutherford. Genesis, of course, and Mike and the Mechanics. All I Need is a Miracle. It's number 4. 107.1 The Boss. Foreplay at 4.

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2: Guy's name Mike. Because I was reading a story about Michael, the biopic, you know, that's made $1.1 billion worldwide, about $341 million here in America. And I thought, well, let's just play a bunch of Mikes and pay tribute to Michael Jackson. So we'll play Mike McCready here from Pearl Jam, of course, lead guitarist. He started out on the bongos and then switched. Good maneuver. Not a lot of rock bands have a lead bongo player. Even Flo is 3. It's the boss.

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2: Number 2.
3: Musicians named Mike. Guys in a band named Mike. Go. What's the first one you thought of? I bet it wasn't the first one I thought of. I didn't think of Michael Bolton or Michael Bublé or Michael Cimbello or Michael Anthony or Michael Jackson even. I thought of Mike Reno. What's that say about me? Lead singer of Loverboy. They're number 2.

0: 4.
1: Number 1.
0: All Mike's on the countdown today because Michael's dominating the box office over $1 billion worldwide. Have you seen it yet? I guess it goes from his Jackson 5 days up until about 1987 or so. And they stop there because there's a part 2 coming. Well, it's smart. I mean, look how much they made with part 1. Jafar Jackson, his own nephew, stars as Michael. I didn't know that. I just asked Google. Give me some fun facts. That was fun. PYT, MJ is number 1. It's the boss.

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1: Jersey traffic and weather
0: together.
2: Disabled car blocking the left lane now on the Parkway southbound. This is just past exit 127 up in Woodbridge. 2 mile backup is what that's causing. Also a crash still in the Parkway Express lanes. This is southbound lanes approaching exit 117 in Aberdeen. Right lane is blocked there. Further south, Parkway southbound slow from Lakewood into Toms River. 2 mile delay approaching the toll plaza. Expect delays too on Route 18 southbound through New Brunswick and East Brunswick. Route 35 southbound from Sayreville into Old Bridge, and Route 9 southbound through Sayreville, South Amboy, and Old Bridge. And 287 southbound remains slow from Piscataway into Edison. 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
1: Jersey weather.
2: 90s possible west of the Parkway tomorrow. Right here, Boss HQ probably going to hang right around 85 or so. Clear 55 tonight. Highland 73, Ocean Gate 72, 79 at Boss HQ.
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has my sheet? Where's my winner? Caller 10-732-774-4444. I'll put your name on his sheet. What is this sheet? I just stop. Careful. 5-pack of passes to the Boss Listener Appreciation Party at Breakwater Beach in Seaside Heights. That's the sheet right there. Happening on June 23rd. You want to go? Call me.

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1: What number am I?
0: 10.
1: Thank you very much.
0: You're welcome. Who's this?
1: This is Dan from Howlbama.
0: Dan from Howlbama?
1: Howlbama.
0: I never heard it called that before. Why do you call it Howlbama?
1: Because I'm a cowboy.
0: Okay. I thought it was a reflection of the people there. Maybe they're toothless.
1: Well, I might be missing a couple. No, it's all good.
0: Well, you got a five-pack. What?
1: Go ahead.
0: You got a five-pack of passes to our Boss Listener Appreciation Party at Breakwater Beach, Seaside Heights, June 23rd. I bet you're going to wear your jorts, your jean shorts.
1: No way, man.
0: That's what somebody from Alabama would wear.
1: Who wears short shorts?
0: You do.
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3: Jersey traffic and weather
2: together.
0: Have you heard that before? I ain't never heard that before. Okay. We got a problem now. It's a crash with injuries. With, Route 1 northbound in Woodbridge just before the parkway. The right lane and shoulder are closed there, so expect very heavy delays through that area. Also on the parkway, southbound traffic crawling from Lakewood into Toms River. 7 mile backup now between exit 89 and 37, or Route 37. Also, another 2 mile southbound delay from Route 138 down towards Chambers Bridge Road and Wall. 287 slow both directions through Piscataway, Edison, and Franklin Township. And you'll also find delays now on Route 18 through New Brunswick and East Brunswick.
3: Jersey weather.
0: That looks pretty nice, man. Beautiful day today, beautifuler tomorrow, and then even, well, maybe Friday's the beautifulest. 55 tonight, sunshine, 85 here for Boss HQ tomorrow. Middletown, 78, 76 in Berkeley Township, 77 Boss HQ.
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2: Good afternoon. I'm Hunter Farman with your 5 o'clock Boss News Update. Officials in Seaside Heights say it was simply a mistake when a police officer locked the gates to the beach at 6 p.m. on Sunday. Mayor Tony Vaz said it shouldn't have happened. That mistake led to complaints from residents and those visiting the Jersey Shore. Seaside officials have since apologized, saying that by the time they heard about it, it was already done. Towns can close down beach access during poor weather, but Sunday was about as beautiful as it gets. A freak accident during baseball warm-ups has left a 12-year-old Maple Shade boy in critical condition, and now an outpouring of support from across the country.
3: So he's still in very critical condition, still on a ventilator. To see our friends, our community, his teammates just rally around him and his well-being and just a support for him to get better.
2: That's the father of Xavier Taylor, who was hit in the neck by an errant throw and collapsed into cardiac arrest during warm-ups late last month. There have since been prayer vigils, online hashtag trends, fundraisers, and more in support of the young boy. The Trenton Thunder will observe a moment of silence in his honor prior to the start of tomorrow's game. Well, singer-songwriter Peebo Bryson has died. A statement from his family saying that he passed at 75 yesterday evening, surrounded by those closest to him. The Grammy Award winner, known for classic R&B songs over five decades, but rocketed to mainstream fame for lending his voice to Disney film music in the 90s, with songs like Beauty and the Beast from the film of the same name and A Whole New World from Aladdin. His family later added that his legacy and music will live on for generations to come. And an update on a fatal accident in Aberdeen on Sunday, with authorities now identifying the deceased victim as 38-year-old Anthony Trujillo, who was struck by a vehicle while crossing Route 35 near Cliffwood Avenue with his 4-year-old son. Police say the vehicle that hit them had a green light at the time, and the driver has not been charged. The 4-year-old suffered facial injuries and was treated at a nearby hospital. Now with your latest forecast, here's Nor'easter Nick.
4: Green light across the board on the travel for your evening commute. There's zero issues. Temperatures will fall down steadily through the 70s and then eventually the 60s and 50s. As we go into your Thursday, Friday, Saturday, we climb into the 90s west of the Parkway. Next chance of rain comes in on Sunday. In the Norcast Weather Center, I'm Nor'easter Nick.
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2: Jersey traffic and weather
1: together.
3: Well, sadly, we have a crash with injuries on Route 1 northbound. I don't know how bad those are. Hopefully not too bad at all. A couple scrapes, scratches. That's in Woodridge just before the parkway. Right lane and shoulder closed there, so expect some delays approaching the interchange. Parkway southbound, 3 mile backup now from the turnpike area in Woodridge down to Route 35 in Sayreville. Further south, traffic heavy from Route 138 in Wall down towards Chambers Bridge Road, 2 mile delay there. And the biggest slowdown, though, remains the parkway southbound from Lakewood into Toms River. Traffic backed up for about 7 miles now between Route 70 and Route 37.
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thanks for listening longer in Asbury Park, where DLR is playing Saturday at the Stone Pony Summer Stage. Never too soon to talk about the weekend. Also, Kid Rock at PNC Saturday, too. It's the boss. You got it.

1071 The Boss. So who's winning the series? Knicks or Spurs? Everybody's predicting it. All the experts. I want to know what you think. 732-774-4444. What does the Jersey Shore predict? I'm going to say Knicks in seven. Because I know so much about basketball.

1071 The Boss. It is the Kane Show, 522. Thanks for hanging out. So earlier we had Dan. Dan won some tickets to Breakwater Beach. That's neither here nor there because I learned something. He said he

0: He was from Howell-bama.
1: This is Dan from Howell-bama.
0: Dan from Howell-bama?
1: Howell-bama.
0: I never heard it called that before. Why do you call it Howell-bama?
1: Because I'm a cowboy.
0: Okay. I thought it was a reflection of the people there. Maybe they're toothless.
1: Well, I might be missing a couple. No, it's all good.
0: I bet you're going to wear your jorts, your jean shorts.
1: No way, man.
0: That's what somebody from Alabama would wear.
1: Okay. Yeah, who wears short shorts?
0: Oh, man. See, now I want to go to the Breakwater Beach party. I probably will just to see Dan. I got to see him in his wet jorts. But no, so I asked you, I said, have you heard of that before? And it turns out I was saying it wrong. It's Howell-a-bama because Mary Ann and Wall said, yeah, it's Howell-a-bama and Brick-tucky. I hadn't heard that before. Is that a Brick-tucky? Yeah, I thought Brick was nice. And then, let's see, I got another one here. Jackson is apparently Jacksississippi. Nobody from the towns must say that. That's got to be other people in other towns saying that. At all true? What else you got? What other nicknames am I missing? 732-774-4444.
2: 1071 The Boss.
3: Jersey traffic and weather
2: together.
0: That's fantastic. Parkway southbound slow from the Turnpike Interchange in Woodbridge down to Route 35 in Sayreville. 3 mile back up there. Further south, 2 mile delay on the Parkway southbound from Route 138 and Wall down towards Chambers Bridge Road. Worst here is Ocean County Parkway southbound backed up for 7 miles from Route 70 in Lakewood to Route 37 in Toms River. And let's go back up north for a 6 mile delay. Parkway northbound crawling from Colonia Service Area through Kenilworth. And then, we just have some volume in both Middlesex and Ocean counties. Other than that, not a big deal.
3: Jersey weather.
0: Clear 55 tonight, sunshine by 85 tomorrow. Some of you west of the Parkway might hit 90 tomorrow, but for sure all of us probably, except for the beaches for Friday and Saturday. Eatontown 75, Lenoka Harbor 74, 77, Boss HQ.
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1071 The Boss, Kane Show. So let me ask you a question. What would happen if you got a new boss and he called a meeting to introduce himself and you started mouthing off at him? All right. Oh, you suck. 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You can probably get fired, right? Just like Scott Pelley from 60 Minutes opened his mouth. Now he's just.

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2: Jersey traffic and weather
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3: 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So on the Turnpike Outer Roadway southbound, we got a crash near Interchange 12 in the Carteret Woodbridge area. It's been moved to the shoulder, but you still got some delays there lingering about. Biggest trouble spot is the Parkway southbound, 8 mile backup from Lakewood down to Route 37 in Toms River, plus another 3.5 mile delay from Route 138 and Wall into Brick. Elsewhere, traffic busy on 287 northbound through Piscataway and Franklin Township, southbound through Piscataway into Edison, and slowdowns on Route 18 southbound through New Brunswick and East Brunswick and Route 9 southbound from the Edison Bridge through South Amboy.
4: Jersey weather.
3: Real nice, man. 55 tonight, sunny, 85 tomorrow. Maybe 90s west of the Parkway, but for sure for Friday and Saturday. Red Bank is 75. Barnegat at 70. 75, Boss HQ.
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10: 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And then there was Phil. 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The musical box is highlighting the early years of Phil Collins at the helm of Genesis, performing the band's early hits like Follow You, Follow Me, and many more. And yet its biggest and most

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2: Good evening. I'm Hunter Farman with your 6 o'clock Boss News Update. Police in Monmouth County say that an investigation remains underway following a fatal crash on Route 18 over the weekend that killed a Tinton Falls resident. Identified as 43-year-old Alexander Belianco, he had been driving north on the highway in Ocean when he lost control of his vehicle and ran off the road, being pronounced dead at the scene. Those who may have additional information about the accident are urged to contact the Ocean Township PD. The Freehold Public Library has reopened weeks after a shooting took place inside the building. A limited schedule began on Monday and will be in effect until June 19th, at which point the library will reassess. Its doors will be open between 9 a.m. and 5 p.m. on Mondays and Tuesdays, and 9 a.m. to 1 p.m. Wednesday, Thursday, and Friday. That shooting led to the arrest of two Monmouth County residents, one of whom has been charged with first-degree attempted murder. Following a verbal altercation between Scott Pelley and CBS News leadership earlier this week, the former CBS Evening News host and 60 Minutes correspondent was fired yesterday from the network.
3: It felt like Scott Pelley was tempting fate here. He knew that he was becoming a sort of leader of a resistance.
2: That from the Today Show. Pelley and management trading barbs in the wake of his firing, with producer Nick Bilton saying that Pelley hijacked their introduction to disparage his qualifications in front of staff. Pelley, meanwhile, alleging the network tried to get him to include unverified assertions in his reports and added that giving politicians control over interviews is not honest journalism. And in New Jersey's 12th congressional district, which covers portions of Middlesex, Mercer, and Somerset counties, voters appear poised to send the state's first ever Muslim representative to Congress following yesterday's primary victory for Democrat Adam Hamawi. The seat, which is considered safely blue, was up for grabs with the impending retirement of Bonnie Watson Coleman. Hamawi, a doctor and Army veteran, beat out a large field of candidates, including East Brunswick Mayor Brad Cohen, to appear in November's general election. Now with your latest forecast, here's Nor'easter Nick.
4: Good evening, everybody. Partly to mostly clear skies overnight with temperatures generally in the 50s, we're thinking. Tomorrow, how about 90 or better west of the Parkway? We'll continue that on your Friday and Saturday, cooling off by Sunday with a chance of rain and storms. In the NorCast Weather Center, I'm Nor'easter Nick.
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2: Jersey traffic and weather
1: together.
3: Still dealing with that crash on the turnpike. The outer roadway southbound near Interchange 12 and Woodbridge been moved to the shoulder, but drivers should still expect some residual slowing there. Parkway southbound, 8 mile backup from Lakewood down through Toms River. Also, a 3.5 mile delay from Route 138 Wallen to Brick. Plus another 3 mile slowdown from the Turnpike interchange in Woodbridge to Route 35 in Sayreville, back up north. Elsewhere, delays 287 both directions through Piscataway, Edison, and Franklin. Route 18 southbound through New Brunswick and East Brunswick. And Route 9 southbound from the Edison Bridge into South Amboy. Coming up on 603, it's a Kane Show. 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
1: Jersey traffic and weather
0: together.
2: Well, there's a brush fire now blocking the shoulder on the Parkway southbound just south of exit 130A in Woodbridge. And there's all

0: And there's also debris blocking the center lane southbound near exit 124 in Sayreville. Watch out for those two spots. Southbound Parkway traffic backed up for about 3 miles from the Turnpike interchange in Woodbridge down to Route 35 in Sayreville. Then further south, 3.5 mile delay now from Route 138 in Wall Township into Brick. And the worst congestion remains between Lakewood and Toms River. Southbound traffic's backed up for roughly 8 miles from Airport Road to Route 37. Elsewhere, 287, the Uge southbound heavy through Piscataway and Edison. Route 18 southbound backed up through New Brunswick and East Brunswick. And Route 9 southbound slow from the Edison Bridge into South Amboy.
1: Jersey weather.
0: You probably heard maybe 90s for some of you tomorrow. All of us, for the most part, on Friday and Saturday. Tomorrow's high, Neptune here, 85 or so. 55 tonight. Bayhead 71, Stafford 74. It is 74 at Boss HQ.
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1071 The Boss. It's the Kane Show. Hey, ladies, if you have trouble getting your guy, your man, to watch your reality dating shows, tell him there's a girl who looks just like Sydney Sweeney on Love Island USA. Seriously, they're talking about her. Oh, my God, that's Sydney Sweeney. She doesn't, but she's close enough. With a little

1071 The Boss. It's the Kane Show. Can we help Eric out? Eric texted. He says he was bummed because he can't watch game one of the Knicks series tonight. He's got to work till 11. He says, what should I do? DVR? No. I was going to say DVR it, but like, I don't care what you do. Everyone's going to be talking about it. It's not like you'll be able to avoid hearing about what happened, right? So that's out. You can watch it at work. Maybe get in trouble. Your work suffers. You're going to have to say you got diarrhea. I mean, that's the only other thing. Call out sick. They can't prove you don't have it. It's the boss. Good luck.

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1: Jersey traffic and weather
0: together.
2: We got some trouble on the Parkway southbound in Woodbridge. A brush fire has broken out. That's just south of exit 130, so the right lane is blocked there. Then a bit further south, you got debris blocking the center lane. That's north of exit 124 in Sayreville. Be careful around there. Also, Parkway southbound looking at a 3.5 mile slowdown from exit 98 down to exit 91. Even heavier backup from Lakewood down through Toms River. Your delays stretch about 8 miles between exit 89C and exit 82. And southbound Parkway traffic also stacking up now between exit 129 and 125. Got about a 3 mile delay there.
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2: The gorgeousness continues all the way through the weekend. 55 tonight, sunshine 85 tomorrow before the 90s hit for Friday and Saturday. Right now, Wall 75, Harvey Cedar 66, 74, Boss HQ.
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2: Good evening. I'm Hunter Farman with your 7 o'clock Boss News Update. Officials in Seaside Heights say it was simply a mistake when a police officer locked the gates to the beach at 6 p.m. on Sunday. Mayor Tony Vaz said it shouldn't have happened. That mistake led to complaints from residents and those visiting the Jersey Shore. Seaside officials have since apologized, saying that by the time they heard about it, it was already done. Towns can close down beach access during poor weather, but Sunday was about as beautiful as it gets. A freak accident during baseball warm-ups has left a 12-year-old Maple Shade boy in critical condition, and now an outpouring of support from across the country.
3: So he's still in very critical condition, still on a ventilator. To see our friends, our community, his teammates just rally around him and his well-being and just his support for him to get better.
2: That's the father of Xavier Taylor, who was hit in the neck by an errant

0: throw and collapsed into cardiac arrest during warm-ups late last month. There have since been prayer vigils, online hashtag trends, fundraisers, and more in support of the young boy. The Trenton Thunder will observe a moment of silence in his honor prior to the start of tomorrow's game. Well, singer-songwriter Peebo Bryson has died. A statement from his family saying that he passed at 75 yesterday evening, surrounded by those closest to him. The Grammy Award winner, known for classic R&B songs over five decades, but rocketed to mainstream fame for lending his voice to Disney film music in the 90s, with songs like Beauty and the Beast from the film of the same name and A Whole New World from Aladdin. His family later added that his legacy and music will live on for generations to come. And an update on a fatal accident in Aberdeen on Sunday, with authorities now identifying the deceased victim as 38-year-old Anthony Trujillo, who was struck by a vehicle while crossing Route 35 near Cliffwood Avenue with his 4-year-old son. Police say the vehicle that hit them had a green light at the time, and the driver has not been charged. The 4-year-old suffered facial injuries and was treated at a nearby hospital. Now with your latest forecast, here's Nor'easter Nick.
1: Good evening, everybody. Partly to mostly clear skies overnight with temperatures generally in the 50s, we're thinking. Tomorrow, how about 90 or better west of the Parkway? We'll continue that on your Friday and Saturday, cooling off by Sunday with a chance of rain and storms. In the NorCast Weather Center, I'm Nor'easter Nick.
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0: On the scene. 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Good name, bad name. Yeah, sometimes tough to pronounce, but the G is silent on Imbruglia. So there you go. It's Natalie and Torn. 107.1 The Boss and 99.7.

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Earth, Wind, and Fire, 107.1 The Boss, 99.7 South Jersey on the Boss app. It's free. Download it to your phone. It's Levine on the scene wondering if at the Taylor Swift wedding somebody requests Gold Digger by Kanye West, will the DJ not be allowed to play it? I had a-

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6: Jersey weather.
7: Nor'easter and Nick's latest forecast is clear tonight, 56. Nice day tomorrow. Sun, 76. Highlands at 68. Margate City, 69. It's 68 at Boss HQ.

1071 The Boss, the station you hear everywhere. Jersey's own 1071 The Boss. Al Levine on the scene here. I was at Barnes & Noble the other day looking at the collectibles. Little flux capacitor on sale I could put on my desk. You know, that's a replica from the Back to the Future movie, this song from it, of course. It occurred to me, I am a total loser, and I'm proud of it. Huey Lewis.

107.1 The Boss, 99.7 South Jersey. Saw this lady at Radio City Music Hall a few years back. Soulful, jazzy, just a great talent. Love her. No one. Alicia Keys on The Boss.

guys, stay on the dance floor. We're still dancing. 107.1 The Boss and 99.7 South Jersey. Boss App 2. I'm Adam Levine on the Wednesday night scene. Win Greg T's tickets. Yeah, he's got all kinds of great shows and tickets up for grabs at 7 and 8 tomorrow morning. And you can win also at 107.1theboss.com. So go for yours. What tickets, you may ask? Hang on, let me go look here online. And let's see here.

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1: 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I think I said dance in Spanish. It's Al Levine on the scene trying to speak English. I command one language. You know, I'm just thinking here. Anthony Bourdain had all those great food shows on the Food Network, on all those fantasies about food trucks growing and spinning around in my mind every time I watch those shows. There's a food truck festival going on in Staten Island this weekend. Live music, beer, sangria gardens, and a car show? Come on. If you're up there or around town, keep it in mind. Proceeds are benefiting programs at Catholic Charities of Staten Island. Just figured I'd put that out there. You know what else I'm putting out? More classic hits. We'll kick that off with Coldplay next on The Boss.
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